0: Don't we, Morgan Wallen? You know, Morgan absolutely understands it takes a team.
1: We've all put in a whole lot of work. You know, I've always believed in the music. I've always believed in everything that we've done. So it's just nice to know that I wasn't crazy for believing, you know. But, you know, God just put so many good people in my path. I don't think that's a coincidence. But the people that are in my circle are really special. And I just feel lucky to be a part of that circle.
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0: Rocking a Hard Place, Bailey Zimmerman. Not one of those guys that's too suave at flirting.
1: Okay, just hear me out on this. Last night, after the show, I went to the bar with Cam Whitcomb, Shaboozy, and Diplo, and we were all hanging out. And there was these really pretty girls that tried to come up and talk to me, and I'm so awkward and so weird, I fist bumped her and I left because I guess I'm just scared of girls. I have no idea what's going on. At this point, it's literally almost impossible for me to find a wife because fist bump, what? Why did I fist bump her?
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21: You ever wake up in the middle of the night or maybe first thing in the morning and notice drool on your pillow? Unless you're sleeping next to someone who hasn't already seen all your good, bad, and ugly, it's probably not that big a deal and not anything to worry about, unless it's something that just started happening recently. When people drool at night, it's often because of a stuffy nose, acid reflux, or being a mouth breather. People who sleep on their stomach or side are more likely to drool than someone who sleeps on their back. But in some cases, drooling at night can be a warning sign of something more serious, like dental issues, sleep apnea, or even early symptoms of Parkinson's disease. If you're at all concerned about this, the best place to start is with an ENT doctor, an ears, nose, and throat doctor. They can recommend a sleep study to possibly get some answers. I'm Dr. Sanjay Gupta, helping you live a better life.
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on the overnight ride. He's back with Brian Kelly, and Morgan Wallen releasing a new song. Came into work and didn't think that would be one sentence, but here we are. 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
17: 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Chilling.
18: Yeah, we're just chilling.
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25: 1, 2, 3, four. Get up. 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
25: Get up! 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Get up! Get on up!
34: You probably need it to soak up the booze.
25: And I need it now!
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36: Can't blow donut day.
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38: Holy, everything's gonna be
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40: Who doesn't want a donut?
41: I get some donuts.
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43: Yeah!
44: Donut time.
45: 10 dozen Krispy Kreme donuts.
46: Donut in the microwave?
47: You want a donut?
48: Jelly donut!
49: It's gonna be okay.
50: You couldn't possibly be enjoying that donut.
51: It's gonna be okay.
25: You owe me for one jelly donut.

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1: Friday.
2: It's the weekend.
3: Let's party.
4: And drinking going on?
5: Yeah, there's a lot of drinking involved.
6: So alcohol is a social lubricant.
7: Chug, chug, chug!
8: Pop it open and then you drink it, you see?
6: Yeah.
9: Not so fast, my friends.
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10: None of this makes sense.
11: All right, showtime.
12: Oh, yes, it is showtime. It's Rich and Casey in the morning. Sometimes we're on in the afternoon, but not right now. We're here in the morning. My name is Rich. Please welcome up here on the stage my good friend and favorite radio personality, Casey Allen.
13: Good morning.
12: Good morning to you as well.
13: I thought your voice sounded better earlier.
12: It did.
13: Yeah,
12: it did. Now it's getting weird again. I don't know, but I feel better than I felt all week. I'll tell you that. So maybe by Monday we'll be perfect, or maybe I'll just work this out. But either way, the phone lines are open. Look at all those lines ringing. 1-800-860-1105 to be the first caller of the day. And we've got tickets for Off the Grid Tour with Colton Moore and the Clever Few to give away to our first caller of the day. Casey Allen, pick a number. 1, 2, 3, 4, or 5.
13: Well, I'm going to go with 5.
12: Line 5 it is. I-105. Hi, line 5. Who's this? Where are you calling from?
14: Good morning, Rich and Casey. It's Selfless Tattooless Award-winning Zach.
12: Zachary, you are our first caller of the day. How are you, Zach?
14: Oh, pretty good. Day off today because of the buddy's wedding. So, getting up. Even though not going into work right now, I'm still up because of getting pets fed and getting the last minute packing I need for the overnight done.
12: Oh, so where is he getting married at?
14: Tunkhannock, up above Wilkes-Barre.
12: Oh, okay. So you guys going up for the whole weekend?
14: Just for tonight, we have Iron Pigs game on Sunday, the makeup for April 25th, Catter Day.
12: Oh, yeah, Catter Day. That's important. Do you have cats?
14: 7 inside, 3 outside, and then the dog as well inside.
12: What?
13: Wow.
12: You have 11 four-leggers running around your house or outside?
14: Yep.
12: That's awesome, man.
14: And that doesn't include the ones that I want to take and relocate. The ones that shouldn't be around. The non-feline.
13: Yeah.
12: Oh, yeah. Yeah. Well, let
14: the
12: me
14: ones
12: ask...
14: that like to take their food.
12: Okay. Well, let me ask you a couple of questions here. Who in this area should have a street named after them?
14: I'd have to say the PA announcer for the Reading Royals, who formerly was a PA announcer at the Reading Phillies, Dave Frenchie Bauman.
13: Okay.
12: That's the wrong answer, Zach. I'm sorry. The answer is the lady that sits directly across from me, Casey Allen.
13: Oh, that's too funny.
12: Can she get a street too, funny. Zach?
14: Well, I think the four of us, including Frenchie, would be the top four.
12: Okay, that's good enough. Yeah, well, next. We'll get a street named after you as well, because you've got all those four-leggers running around up there. Zach?
14: Well, it probably would be Mr. 50-50, because anytime I go anywhere from Santander, anybody that has seen me at a Royals game, hey, you do the 50-50 at the Royals.
12: Yeah.
14: That's all I ever hear.
12: That's a burden you'll have to carry for many, many years. What's the longest amount of time you've worked for one employer?
14: That after my family sold the farm, that was the longest first, but outside of that, it was at Ashley Furniture.
12: Oh, wow. How long did you work there?
14: Just about 10 years.
13: Wow. They're very one of our cool sponsors of Fall Fest.
12: Yeah, they sure are. Have you, were you a salesperson on the floor, or what'd you do there?
14: Maintenance tech for the production side.
12: Oh, okay. Yeah, a much more involved job, yeah, I guess, than showing people around the showroom. You want to buy a bed? biggest fish you ever caught, Zach?
14: Oh. That goes back years. I don't fully remember. I know it wasn't big enough to win the money at the cabin.
12: Okay. How many cups of coffee do you drink every day?
14: Depends on the day.
12: All right. Give me an average.
14: 3-4.
12: Wow, 3-4. What's the latest you drink coffee?
14: Latest I'll drink coffee is probably 2 o'clock in the afternoon.
12: Okay, yeah, I've done that too. I've drank it at night. Sometimes it just tastes good at night. And a lot of people, including my wife, always say, how do you do that? How are you going to go to sleep tonight? And I'm always like, I don't know. I just do. I fall asleep. What's the most amount of money you've ever won, Zach?
14: A couple different $1,000 winner lottery tickets.
12: Wow, look at you. Do you play the lottery a lot?
14: No, I played a decent length, then I stopped, and now I play sporadically.
12: Okay. Is it scratch-off that you play?
14: Normally.
12: Okay. If you caught someone stealing a package from your neighbor's porch, what would you do?
14: They better hope that they can get away faster than me.
12: Okay, so you're going to run them down, or are you just going to stand on your porch and shoot?
14: Plead the fifth on that one.
12: All right. Probably the best answer there.
13: Yeah.
12: Zach, if I give you 15 seconds to drop some pearls of wisdom on the 3 or 4 people listening this morning, what would you say?
14: As you guys know, I'm heavily involved with Keystone Military volunteering. Just remember the veterans in active duty, not all of them can make their bills and sometimes need help, and we always need help to help support them and keep them in their houses and everything else.
12: Okay, what's the best way one can do that?
14: Go to the Facebook page of Keystone Military and contact the pantry about donations to set up to drop off, or call the phone number listed to go directly to the director.
12: Okay, very, very cool. And Zach, do you want to go to Old 60 Off the Grid Tour with Colton Moore and the Clever Few at Santander Arena in October?
14: And that's October what, second?
12: Second, yes.
14: Or third?
12: Second. Friday night.
14: Yeah, it might be worthwhile to see something. I had looked them up. They're from Kentucky originally?
12: I think so, yeah.
14: Yeah, it might be worthwhile trying to go and see.
12: Okay, then hold on a second. We'll get some info from you, Zach, and we can't thank you enough for being our first caller up.

0: I-105-W-I-O-V. Brooks and Dunn and the Hillbilly Deluxe Pickup Trucks. It is Rich and Casey. That's brought to you by the letter H, brought to you by Casey Allen.
1: Thank you
0: so much to Selfless Tattooless Award-winning Zachary for being our first caller of the day. Great to hear his voice.
1: Yeah.
0: Hopefully, we'll be hearing quite a few voices in just a few minutes as we'll open the phones for roll call. That means we want to know who you are, where you are, and tell us something positive you got planned for the weekend, because the weather is going to be warm.
1: Very.
0: But beautiful, nonetheless. Hey, today is National Donut Day today, and Duke Frank Fries checking in this morning. He said, what's your favorite donut? He said, you cannot beat an Achenbach's Long John.
1: Mm, yeah.
0: Which is a pretty good donut.
1: Yes. They you can get them filled or unfilled.
0: Okay. Well, there you go. At Achenbach's.
1: Yeah.
0: What's your favorite donut, Casey?
1: The one from, I love Long John's too. I like the filled ones with like peanut butter. But I think my all-time favorite, again, and always, will be what I say, which is a powdered donut that is filled with chocolate cream in the middle that you get at Shady Maple.
0: Shady Maple. Do you have to go to the buffet for that, or can you?
1: No, you go to the store.
0: Okay.
1: Grocery store.
0: All right. When was the last time you went to Shady Maple and grabbed yourself a dozen of these?
1: I've never grabbed a dozen because I just get one because I'd eat them all.
0: Oh, I was going to say, you get a dozen, you sit in your car, you eat like three or four.
1: No. And it's been years. I haven't been there in years to get one of those.
0: Go home and tell John, I got 8 donuts for us.
1: Oops, I mean, up 2.
0: Really, truly, I got one for me and you. You've got that filling all over your face.
1: Yeah.
0: Today's also National Start Over Day today. So you could just start over. If you've been screwing things up in life, you go, you know what? Today I need a reset. Today.
1: Today's the day.
0: Today is the day to start over, June 5th. It's also World Environment Today. Just be cognizant of the environment. National Veggie Burger Day.
1: Yummy.
0: And it just seems so dramatically opposed to National Donut Day. Like on Veggie Burger Day, you're trying to stay healthy and you're like, I'm going to go ahead. Not that there's anything wrong with meat, because I am the biggest carnivore out there. I love meat. But I think veggie people believe in their minds that they're being healthier by eating veggie burgers as opposed to real hamburger. Although I know in your case, it's not that you think you're being healthier. It's just you don't eat meat.
1: Right.
0: But a lot of people think they're being healthier. Let's get healthy and eat a veggie burger. You know, meat's pretty healthy, too. It's really good for you. It's got a lot of protein.
1: Have you tried the veggie burgers at like...
0: No. Mm. I'll just say no right out of the gate.
1: Burger King?
0: No. Yeah. I've never tried any of that stuff.
1: John got one, and I mean, he's a meat person, too, but he loved it.
0: Oh, well, good.
1: Yeah.
0: I prefer the meat. It's National Moonshine Day today.
1: All right.
0: So go ahead and get yourself
1: I've never had moonshine.
0: I've never had moonshine in all those years of drinking. I never had any moonshine either. But it's become pretty mainstream these days. I see a lot of, you could actually buy moonshine at the store. I'm sure it's not the same as, you know.
1: It used to be. But yeah, there are like, what you call them, breweries that make moonshine. I mean, I remember going to a farmer's market. And there was a company there. I can't remember what the name of the company was, but that's what they sold, moonshine.
0: I always just think of a still somewhere out in the woods.
1: Me too.
0: A copper still.
1: And being very cautious because it's illegal.
0: Yeah.
1: Used to be.
0: Yeah, they have like tripwires out there. Guys with guns saying, you come over here, boy. I'll give you a shot of this moonshine whiskey and we can sit down and do shots and eat donuts. It's National Donut Day, my friend. It's 5:19. Stick around. We've got a big hour. We've got roll call in just a few minutes. We've got Casey Prime in the pump.
1: Mm-hmm.
0: And then we've got dad jokes. So, and we have the brand new Taylor Swift song just released at midnight.
1: We're doing that? The one with Toy Story?
0: Yeah, the one with Toy Story. So We will play that for you as well. It's all happening here on the Rich and Casey Show. I-105, good morning.
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9: If you're caring for an aging parent, you may feel quite often that you're alone in what you're doing. But you're not, not by a long shot. According to a new report by the Pew Research Center, 10% of U.S. adults are caring for a parent over age 65. Millions more are caring for a spouse or partner 65 or older. Beyond the sheer numbers, this report, perhaps unsurprisingly, found a major difference in caregiver well-being between men and women. One psychologist we spoke to suggested thinking 5 years in the future and imagining where you are right now. Will you be glad you took something on, or regretful that you didn't? You also need to cut yourself some slack, he said, especially women. Don't try to shoulder all of the burden by yourself. You might need to ask for help before you burn out. You'll be so glad you did. I'm Dr. Sanjay Gupta, helping you live a better life.
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0: All right, 5:23, it is the Rich and Casey Show. Happy Friday, everybody. Coming up, we've got Roll Call. That's where we open the phones. We want to know who you are, where you are, and tell us something positive you got going on this weekend. Today, it's going to be pretty hot out. Peaks of sunshine, high getting up to 90 degrees.
1: Woo-hoo.
0: Cooling off a little tomorrow, sunshine in 88. And Sunday, sunshine in 86 degrees. Matter of fact, just looking ahead, looks like we're in the 80s and 90s all the way for the next 10 days.
1: Is that right?
0: Mm-hmm.
1: Ooh, but they are calling for rain, aren't they?
0: I don't see any rain. I'm looking here. I don't see any rain.
1: I'm looking here. Let me check my phone. I'm seeing rain Saturday, Sunday, and then Wednesday, Thursday, Friday.
0: Well, once again, we'll see. We need to pick a forecast and kind of stick with it and not give opposing views on the weather.
1: I know, but I know you have Channel 8, and last night that was what Channel 8 said.
0: Maybe. I'm looking right at Channel 8 right now.
1: I know.
0: Are you think they're putting up opposing forecasts to confuse society? So we really never know, and then we keep checking back, and it's all about the clicks?
1: She's got rain up there now.
0: Yeah, she got a little thunderstorm that might happen. Nope, looks like it missed us.
1: Maybe.
0: Oops, it's gone. All right, so coming up, roll call. Also, we've got the new Taylor Swift song. I haven't heard it yet. You haven't heard it yet.
1: No.
0: Most of the world hasn't heard it yet. Because it was just released a few hours ago. And also, Casey's going to prime the pump. But right now, you chose the letter H.
1: I did.
0: And here's your second H song. It's Travis Tritt. It's I-105.

0: IOV, Travis Tritt. Here's a quarter called Someone Who Cares. It is Rich and Casey, 527. By the way, that brought to you by the letter H, brought to you by Casey Allen. Thank you, Casey.
1: Thank you.
0: Coming up, Casey will prime the pump. Also coming up, we have the brand new Taylor Swift song. A lot of people have been calling me and telling me, hey, are you guys going to play that song? And I said, yeah, I mean, we'll throw it on and let everybody hear it's country. She's returning to her country roots.
1: Yeah,
0: with this song. It's from the Toy Story movie. So we'll share that here in just a few minutes. Hey, before we go any further, Rembrandt Rich from Coryville checking in, and he wants a shout out to himself.
1: Oh, okay.
0: Because today is his 52nd birthday.
1: Oh, yay.
0: Happy birthday, Rembrandt Rich. Happy birthday, Rembrandt Rich. It's 5:28. It's that time of the morning for roll call. That's where we want to know who you are, where you are, and tell us something positive you got going on. Shaq checking in. He said, good morning. Oh, by the way, the number's 1-800-860-1105.
1: Yep.
0: Same number you'd text to if you wanted to text us. Shaq checking in. Shaq said, this weekend he's taking the family to the World War II show at the Reading Airport. Didn't Hannah used to participate in
1: she
0: that?
1: She is. She went and picked up her stuff last night. She will be there Saturday, yes.
0: Very, very cool. And what does she do?
1: She's a reenactor.
0: A reenactor.
1: Mm-hmm.
0: All right. That's at the Reading Airport this weekend, and it's an all-weekend thing. Scott from California checking in said, just wants to wish us guys and all our listeners a happy Friday. He said he's just having a cup of coffee this morning, listening to this show.
1: Oh, nice.
0: So thank you all the way out.
1: He's an early riser.
0: In California.
1: Or else he's still up.
0: Yeah. I-105, hi, who's this? Where are you calling from?
2: This is Whitey from Ole.
0: Whitey hey. From Ole. Do tell, Whitey, something positive you got going on this weekend.
2: Okay. Well, we have a two-day motorcycle swap meet and drag races at Reading Motorcycle Club. So I'll be spending both of my days there. And I got some other things I want to get done around the house and things. So it's going to be a good weekend.
0: Okay.

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1: I am sitting at my shop. I am doing roadside calls for the tractor trailers. So I am sitting at my shop waiting on my call, until 6 o'clock, until I am done working. And then I'm going home and getting some sleep. And something positive this weekend. Tomorrow I am taking my wife and kids to Knoebels for the day.
2: Ooh.
1: With my mother and my sister and her new boyfriend. And yeah, that's what we have planned for the weekend. And then Sunday I come back into work Sunday night.
3: Sounds like a blast. So what do you think of the sister's new boyfriend? You can tell us. We won't tell anybody.
1: Oh, I like him. He's cool.
2: Okay. Oh, good. All That's right. always helpful.
1: Yeah, he's a good guy. He's a real good guy.
3: Just like you, Cody. Rebel Cody, thanks for checking in, my friend. We appreciate you. I-105, hi, who's this? Where are you calling from? Hello?
2: Hello?
3: Hello, mate.
2: Oh, goodbye.
3: I-105, hi, who's this? Where are you calling from?
2: What's
3: Hello?
2: Happening?
3: Hello? Hello?
4: Hello?
3: Hi, good. Who's this?
4: Hi, good morning, Rich and Casey. This is Owen from York.
3: Owen from York. What's going on with you this morning, Owen? You sound like you're on the road.
4: Yes, sir. Yeah, I'm on my way to work right now, ready to clock in for my shift and then just enjoy my weekend doing absolutely nothing for the first time in a long time.
3: Oh, I love that. That sounds great. Owen, is that your positive for the weekend? Just sitting around and enjoying your own time and your own thing?
4: Yes, sir. That's my only positive. I mean, I'll be spending it with my fiance and my baby, so can't beat that. But
2: no.
4: I'll finally have some downtime, and I won't have to do anything, and I'm just looking forward to it.
3: Yeah, yes. Well, thanks, Owen. We really appreciate you checking in, my friend. Have a great weekend doing absolutely nothing, and thanks for calling. Last call this morning, I-105. Hello?
2: What?
3: It's the silent caller.
2: Yeah.
3: Either way, listen, thank you, everybody. We really appreciate you checking in this morning. Bob from York Haven said Darius Rucker tonight. That's right. Darius Rucker's at Hollywood Casino.
2: Oh, that's right.
3: So that's going to be a great show as well. And thank you, everybody. Stick around. Casey Primes the Pump and the brand new Taylor Swift is next at I-105.
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13: 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But are they safe? And do they really work? Well, first, let's talk about actual magnesium. That's an essential mineral that is needed for more than 300 different processes in the body, according to one dietitian. And most people get enough of it simply from the foods they eat. Now, if you're not getting enough, there are a few different types of supplements you can try. But as always, you should talk to your doctor before starting any new medication or supplement, whether it's prescription or over the counter. Now, when it comes to the science, we looked into this, and I gotta say, there's not a lot of strong evidence that magnesium supplements will actually help you sleep. They might help you manage pain, they might help you lower your stress levels, or work to get your muscles to relax. And maybe it's those things then that help you get some better sleep. I'm Dr. Sanjay Gupta, helping you live a better life.
14: Wishams.
0: Coffee, country, and conversations that feel like home. Rich and Casey, I-105.
15: All right, 5:38, 22 minutes ahead of 6 o'clock. Rich and Casey coming up. Casey primes the pump. Cliff had a really good suggestion. He said, I think it would be interesting if you would interview Scott from California on how he found the radio station. Is he originally from the area? He said he's just curious how somebody from California gets turned on to I-105. He said, I'm aware there's the internet. I just always think it's interesting when you talk about them, and I always wonder about him. Scott from California, would you like to respond to that? Feel free to text us this morning and let us know. Because I guess I'm kind of curious, too. How did Scott from California land on us?
16: Did he used to live here?
15: I don't know.
16: In this area? I don't know why. I think maybe I just assumed that.
15: Tell us that?
16: I don't remember if I'm assuming it or if he told us.
15: Scott, if you're out there drinking your coffee still in California, let us know how you landed on I-105.
16: Yeah.
15: And we'll all be waiting. Matter of fact, I'm not going to push a button until you get back. No, I'm kidding. 5:39.
16: We're sitting waiting, twiddling our thumbs.
15: Taylor Swift has a new song. It was just released at midnight. And we're going to play it next, right after your 60-second stand-up. This is Greg Rogel talking about hair salons at I-105.
17: I got my hair cut for the show. Does it look all right? Thank you. When they wash your hair at these places, can they do something to gauge the water temperature before they stick your head in the sink? And why am I the guinea pig on this? Is the water too hot for you? No, my legs always kick out like that. Thanks. Yeah, that's pretty hot. Is that Folgers? I was blessed with thick hair. It's in my genes. Both my father and my grandfather had full heads of hair when they died at 53 from massive heart attacks. Why do they say massive heart attacks? Are people having tiny heart attacks? Ah! Oh no, it's just a tiny heart attack. I worry about my health. I used to smoke cigarettes. I quit on New Year's. Went to Times Square on New Year's. I'll never do that again. It's freezing outside. Watch my own ball drop at midnight.
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15: right, we're all going to listen to it together. The new Taylor Swift just released at midnight. There's a lot of hype around this record. It's from the new Toy Story 5 movie, and it's called I Knew It, I Knew You. And they're saying it's Taylor's return. There's several different versions because, you know, it wouldn't be Taylor unless there were.
16: That's right.
15: Like there's a pop version. There's an acoustic version. I chose the country version.
16: Well, thank you. I think that was appropriate.
15: So here it is, everybody. Let's listen to it together. It's called I Knew It, I Knew You on I-105.

0: I-105 WIOV. There you go. Taylor Swift, I Knew It, I Knew You. That's brand new stuff. Thoughts on that one?
1: I like it.
0: You like it?
1: I do. Okay. I don't know what it has to do with Toy Story, but I like it.
0: Well, I guess we'll find out. I haven't seen the movie, so I'm not sure what the context is.
1: Yeah, and, me neither.
0: Well, nobody has. I don't think it came out yet.
1: No.
0: But, yeah, new Taylor Swift. David in Paradise says, not for me. I'll just stop there. And, yeah, listen, I appreciate the honesty mm-hmm. when it comes to it. Just make sure that you're not clouded by your disdain.
1: Right.
0: Because some people have a disdain because she popped up during your NFL games too many times.
1: Yeah.
0: Just try to base it on the song itself.
1: And yeah. And I think I liked it because it's catchy.
0: Yeah. It is kind of catchy. So there you go. That's brand new Taylor Swift. We'll play it again like 7:30 this morning. Scott from California got back to us.
1: Oh, he did?
0: So this is the story. He said, the story is when I first got on Facebook, I had all these girls texting me and I had no idea what most of their intentions were. So I accepted friendship from a girl I know in Brookline. But all in all, she turned out to be a catfisher. I spent over $230 sending her Amazon gift cards.
1: Stop
0: and soon,
1: it.
0: As I stopped sending money, she stopped texting me. I wanted something that would somehow get me closer to her at the time without actually being there with her. And I got the radio station. And that's how I started listening to you guys, because I like country anyway. And the stations they have here in California don't compare to I-105. So that's the story of how he got listening to us.
1: Oh, my gosh. Well, I'm sorry, though. You had to go through that.
0: Yeah.
1: He said awful.
0: He never lived in Pennsylvania, but he's truly here in California. He's lived there all 58 years of his life. And lived up there in the small town of Lake Isabella since he was 22. He lived in Los Angeles for 22 years and then moved up there to Lake Isabella in 1988.
1: I would like to live in Lake Isabella. That sounds like a cool place.
0: Would you?
1: Yeah.
0: I lived in California in San Luis Obispo. I got to be tell you, it was a beautiful, beautiful place.
1: Really?
0: And Fran and I went back there. Well, when we went to San Francisco, we drove down the coast. It is beautiful. Project manager Brian says he'll agree the Taylor Swift song is not for him. He'll agree with David. Shed builder John said he likes it. Foundry Amy says, going to be honest, not a Taylor Swift fan, but this song is really good. I was jamming to it in my office on full blast. So.
1: See, that I'm kind of with her. Yeah.
0: 5:47, 13 minutes ahead of 6 o'clock. Let's prime the pump because we got some dad jokes and celebrity birthdays to get to. So, KC Allen, the stage is yours.
1: What do you call a happy cowboy?
0: I don't know. What do you call a happy cowboy?
1: A Jolly Rancher.
0: Hey, ladies and gentlemen, the pump has been primed. Stick around. Dad jokes on the way. I-105.
2: It's graduation time. Look, there's Brandy. She's going to Arizona State University in the fall. Congratulations to Blake. He's got a scholarship to Yale. Uh-oh, there's Brad. Looks like he's going to chill out in the basement for the next year and play video games. But wait. Here comes Brandy's mom. She's inviting Brad over while Dad takes Brandy to tour the campus. It's going to be a very interesting summer.
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4: Nice quiet commute on the Friday morning drive. We're looking good through Lancaster County. No issues. Moving well on 30, 283 and 222, 272 and 501 are in good shape. Looking good, 441 at Chickies Hill. Berks County, same thing. 61 and 183 are moving along fine. 12 and 222 are in great shape. I-78, no delays. Lebanon County's accident-free. Turnpike looks good. John Will Spock, right now traffic.
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15: Did you know that almost half the vegetables and more than three quarters of the fruit that we eat in this country come from just one state, California? Yeah, it's true. And according to a new report by the Environmental Working Group, a health advocacy organization, a lot of this produce is tainted with PFAS, which are sometimes referred to as forever chemicals. Why? Well, the EPA says pesticides keep America's food supply safe, abundant, and affordable. And of course, these chemicals are used in every state, not just California. Now, if you are worried, though, about how much you're consuming, the best thing to do is to buy organic produce, if and when you can. Organic or not, you should rinse all fruits and vegetables under running water. Don't use any soap. And as one epidemiologist told us, use a brush on sturdier items like carrots, potatoes, and cucumbers. I'm Dr. Sanjay Gupta, helping you live a better life.
16: Ain't it.
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0: I-105 WIOV, 551, 9 minutes ahead of 6 o'clock. We're running a little bit late this morning, so let's get to it. It's also that time of the morning for celebrity birthdays. Casey Allen.
1: Carrie Underwood's husband, Mike Fisher, turning 46 years old today. Pete Wentz from Fall Out Boys, 47. Nick Kroll is 48. Mark Wahlberg, 55. Kenny G turns 70. Susie Orman is 75. And Freddie Stone from Sly and the Family Stone is 79.
0: The only celebrity, well, no, there's two. Bill Moyers, journalist. He would have been 92 years old today. And Pancho Villa, Mexican revolutionary. If he was still alive, Casey Allen, he would be... Try to get my addition skills together.
1: I was going to say.
0: 148 years old.
1: Oh, wow.
0: I don't know how I did that. 552. You know what time it is, don't you?
1: I do.
0: Are you standing by?
1: I'm ready.
0: Okay. Ladies and gentlemen, it's that time of the morning for Dead Jokes. And before you say anything,
1: okay,
0: we know they're not funny, okay?
1: Yeah,
0: but Casey Allen is. So here we go. What did the horse say? What did the horse say after it tripped?
1: I don't know. What did the horse say after it tripped?
0: It said, "Help! I've fallen and I can't giddy up." What do you call an angry carrot?
1: I don't know. What do you call an angry carrot?
0: A steamed veggie. Where do polar bears keep their money?
1: I don't know. Where do polar bears keep their money?
0: In a snowbank. Why do cows...
1: Wait, hold on. In a snowbank. Oh, snowbank. I was trying to get something out of the word snow, but go ahead. I'm with you now.
0: Wow, I've lost you already on that one? My goodness. Why do cows wear bells?
1: I don't know. Why do cows wear bells?
0: Because their horns don't work. Why was Cinderella so bad at soccer?
1: Cows don't have horns.
0: Listen.
1: Well, they don't.
0: All right. Why do bulls wear bells?
1: I don't know. Why do bulls wear bells?
0: Because their horns don't work.
1: That makes more sense, except I don't know that bulls wear bells. But go ahead.
0: Why do steers wear bells? Because their horns don't work. I mean, my goodness, there's three different ways. Why was Cinderella so bad at soccer?
1: I don't know. Why was Cinderella so bad at soccer?
0: Because she kept running away from the ball. What's red and bad for your teeth?
1: I thought you were going to say she lost her cleat. You can't kick a soccer ball without your soccer cleat. She lost her shoe.
0: Oh, my gosh. I'm not even through the first page yet. What's red and bad for your teeth?
1: I don't know. What's red and bad for your teeth?
0: A brick. Why are pirates called pirates?
1: I don't know. Why are pirates called pirates?
0: They just are. How did the hipster burn his tongue?
1: I don't know. How did the hipster burn his tongue?
0: He drank his coffee before it was cool. What did the one nut say to the other nut in a game of tag?
1: I don't know. What did one nut say to the other nut in a game of tag?
0: I'm a cashew. So a husband walks in the kitchen. He stops and he looks at his wife and he says, "My goodness, honey, your butt is getting really big. I mean, it's bigger than the barbecue grill." And then proceeds to ramble out of the room. Well, later that night, the husband makes some advances toward his wife. And she completely brushes him off. "What's wrong?" he says. She says, "Do you really think I'm going to fire up this big-ass grill for one little wiener?"
1: That's great.
0: A lady calls the fire department. She said her house is on fire. The fire department says, "How do we get there?" She says, "How about that big red freaking truck you drive all over the place?" Thank you, Sam Kennison. So I went to the doctor's recently.
1: Yeah?
0: And he said, "Don't eat anything fatty." And I said, "What, like bacon and burgers?" He said, "No, fatty, don't eat anything." Why do you never see hippos hiding in trees?
1: I don't know. Why do you never see hippos hiding in trees?
0: Because they're very good at it. Fran asked me the other day, "Are you even listening to me?" Which I got to tell you is a really weird way to start a conversation. People tell me I'm condescending. That means I talk down to people.
1: That's not funny.
0: Maybe I
1: know
0: talk.
1: What that means. You didn't have to explain it.
0: So two cows are talking in a field. The first cow says, "Hey man, you worried about this mad cow disease that's going around?" The second cow says, "I'm sure glad it doesn't affect us helicopters." You didn't like the second half of that page at all, did you?
1: I don't get them. What?
0: A wife calls her husband. She says, "Be careful driving home. Some complete moron is driving down the wrong side of the freeway." The husband says, "There's not just one. There's freaking hundreds of them."
1: What?
0: He's the one driving down the... Jeez. I'm going to have to break down each one of these. They're just simple little jokes.
1: Okay.
0: What did my grandpa say before he kicked the bucket?
1: I don't know. But I just spit all over myself. I don't know. What did your grandpa say before he kicked the bucket?
0: He said, "You want to see how far I can kick this bucket?" Buddha walked up to a hot dog stand and says, "Make me one with everything." What did the cannibal get when he was late for dinner?
1: I don't know. What did the cannibal get when he was late for dinner?
0: A cold shoulder. How do you think the unthinkable?
1: I don't know. How do you think the unthinkable?
0: Very thimple with an iceberg. Knock, knock.
1: Who's there?
0: Hutch.
1: Hutch who?
0: Bless you. Knock, knock.
1: Who's there?
0: Europe.
1: You're a poo.
0: Knock, knock.
1: Who's there?
0: I eat mop.
1: I eat my poo.
0: Ladies and gentlemen, there are your dad jokes for this Friday, June 5th. The year 2026. Casey's Choice up next, I-105.
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4: 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No delays on 30, 283, or 222, 272, and 501 are looking good. Moving well on 23 and 743. Berks County, same thing. The West Shore Bypass, 176, 12, and 10. No delays. I-78's in great shape. Lebanon County is accident-free. Turnpike's quiet. If you see a problem, 717-901-5000. John Will Spock, right now traffic.
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0: All right, 1 minute after 6 o'clock, we're late. We're late for a very, very important date. Amanda Q said, Casey, cows do have horns.
1: They do?
0: Mm-hmm. Thank you, Amanda. Now, see, I wouldn't know this because it wasn't until, what, 8 years ago that I touched a cow for the first time.
1: Yeah.
0: At the Effort Affair.
1: Yeah.
0: In a milking contest.
1: I remember.
0: If you recall, and the cow knocked me over. Remember that?
1: I remember the stool going, yeah.
0: Stool fell over. Maybe it was just my, I jerked real quick. I just, and I fell over. I don't know what it was. Or the cow swung its tail and knocked me over. I don't remember. But I don't remember whether the cow had a horn or not.
1: Well, I just brought it up. It says both male and female cows can have horns.
0: Ha!
1: But whether a cow grows horns depend on its genetics, breed, and farming practices.
0: All right. Then why did the properly genetically formed cow wear a bell?
1: I don't know. Why did the properly genetic formed cow wear a
0: what
1: bell?
0: Properly genetic? No. It's
1: That's
0: just,
1: what you said.
0: Did I say that?
1: Yeah. So I'm just repeating.
0: Because its horn doesn't work. Thank you.
1: Beep, 602. Beep.
0: 602. Rich and Casey. And it's that time of the morning where I get down on one knee. I gently press the key fob to the radio station. Into the hand of Casey Allen. I look her in the eye and say, hey, Casey Allen.
1: Hey, what?
0: What are you playing?
1: Well, we've got some Randy Travis news coming up, so how about Forever and Ever, Amen?
0: Casey's Choice, I-105.

0: 105 WIOV. That's Randy Travis with Forever and Ever Amen. That's Casey's Choice this morning. Excellent job as always.
1: Thank you.
0: 6 minutes after six. Thank you, everybody, for the secret 5 o'clock hour. We appreciate all the participation and personally invite each and every one of you to join us for this other show that we got to go do. But we can't get there till Casey says the magic word.
1: Hasta luego.
0: And welcome to the other show we were about to go to. This is WIOV FM, WIOV HD1, Ephrata, Lancaster, Reading. Casey Allen, What you got?
1: 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Tomorrow, beginning at 8:30 in the morning, the Adamstown Library Drive-Through Party at the Denver Community Park. That's 8:30 to 11. 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You can stay in the car, pick up some goodies for the kids that include summer library packet, snacks, gifts, crafts, raffle prizes. The fire truck will be there, a police car, and more from over 25 sponsors. Plus, the first 250 kids get Behringer's ice cream cone coupon. 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Lancaster County Firefighters Parade begins at 2 o'clock tomorrow afternoon, and the festivities run till 8 o'clock. So after the parade, there's also live music and food trucks and a kids zone, and that's at Gladfelder's Memorial Field. And the final thing would be Sunday. That's Columbia Middletown Elks annual Flag Day ceremony being held at Locust Street Park.
0: All right. Thank you very much, Casey Allen. Stick around. On the way, Blake Shelton, plus some news from the world of country on I-105.
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5: Accident free in Lancaster County. No delays on 30, 283, or 222, 272, and 501 are looking good. Moving well on 23 and 743. Berks County, same thing. The West Shore Bypass, 176, 12, and 10. No delays. I-78's in great shape. Lebanon County is accident-free. Turnpike's quiet. If you see a problem, 717-901-5000. John Will Spock, right now traffic.
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0: I-105-WIOV. Stay country or die trying. That's Blake Shelton. 6:15. It is Rich and Casey. It is also that time of the morning for some news from the world of country. We'll start with something you referred to earlier, Casey. Randy Travis, his wife Mary, announced that a new Randy album is going to come out by the end of the year. She said, "We have a whole new album coming out of archived music. It's stuff that he had sang before the stroke back in 2013. It's been mastered, mixed, and it's ready to go. This will be the first album with new and never-before-heard tracks from Randy since 2008 and his first full-length record since 2014. Another Randy Travis news. The 40th anniversary of his debut album, Storms of Life, is happening, and the front room at the Nashville Palace has been renamed after him. Before the fame, he worked there as a cook and a dishwasher in the late 70s and early 80s.
1: Lainey Wilson has teamed up with John Mayer on guitar for her latest song, Phone, Keys, Wallet, which we debuted yesterday. She wrote it while on tour for her 2024 album, Whirlwind, and Lainey says, "I feel like a tornado with boots on half the time, and this song is really about finding somebody who's okay with that chaos and chooses to love you through it anyway."
0: And the internet divided over Luke Bryan's new song, Fish, Hunt, Golf, Drink. Some fans accuse him of using AI to write it, and he denies that. He said, quote, "The song was designed for one thing, to have fun and tell the world what I love to do and what I strive to do. And when I get days off, I want to hunt, fish, golf, and drink. And I might do them all on the same day."
1: What's with these titles? Fish, hunt, golf, drink, phone, keys, wallet. They're just lists.
0: I have no idea.
1: Isn't that crazy?
0: Yeah. Coming up next, Ride, Ride, Ride. From George Burge and Luke Bryan. Next.
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0: 105 WIOV, George Burge, Luke Bryan, Ride, Ride, Ride, 623. It is the Rich and Casey Show. And Andy checked in. She said, hey, Casey.
1: Hey, what?
0: Can you share the Strasburg Garden Tour this weekend benefits the Strasburg Heritage Society?
1: Yep, I did that yesterday. I can tell you right now, it's the 6th and the 7th. And they've got 8 gardens there, as well as Strasburg's Community Garden, trails, native plants, and you can visit them from 10 till 4 Saturday, noon till 4 on Sunday. Tickets are good for either day. They're $20 if you get them advanced at the Speckled Hen or Main Street Antiques or online, and you get them for $25 the day of the tour. You just go to Joe on the Go coffee locations.
0: All right. Thank you very much, Casey. Bob from Lebanon checking in, father of 6. Daughter number 3 is graduating high school today and headed to Point Park University this fall.
1: Oh, Point Park. Hannah looked at that place.
0: Said he's just having a cup of coffee with his parents up from Virginia. Happy Red Shirt Friday. Thank you very much, Bob, for checking in this morning. Here's somebody who says, good morning and happy Friday. Same to you.
1: Yeah.
0: And Deb says, have you ever had donuts from M&A Sweet Treats in Intercourse?
1: No, never. So never even heard of it.
0: They are the best donuts around. Fresh Amish-made donuts.
1: Mm.
0: So that's M&A. Sweet Treats in Intercourse. Thank you, Deb. Really appreciate everybody checking in.
1: Yeah.
0: Kathy Logan also checking in. She said, good dad jokes this morning. Her plan for the weekend is to go to the pool with her grandson. Finally. Yeah, it's going to be a nice weekend for getting out. You just got your pool in at your house?
1: Yeah, well, we got it up. It's not an in, it's an up.
0: Well, but you got water in it, right?
1: We got water in it yesterday, yeah.
0: So
1: yeah.
0: It'll be a great weekend for you to take a dip.
1: Well, we'll see. As long as the heat warms up the water. I'm not a cold water person.
0: All right, 6:25. It is also that time of the morning, ladies and gentlemen. Here on the final day to get yourself qualified for Bourbon and Beyond, the music and food festival happening in Louisville, Kentucky, with the unbelievable lineup of musical talent that goes anywhere from Chris Stapleton to the Foo Fighters. Casey Allen, what is our first national keyword of the day?
1: Very easy this time. Aunt. And I'm not talking about who's married to your uncle. I'm talking about the little A-N-T.
0: Aunt.
1: Aunt.
0: All right.
1: It's Adam coming.
0: A-N-T. That's it.
1: That's it.
0: You just text A-N-T to 95819.
1: Yep.
0: Ant to 95819. You know why ants have...
1: Go ahead.
0: Why ants are so small?
1: Why are ants so small?
0: Because they have little antibodies.
1: Aw, how cute is that?
0: 6:26, stick around. On the way, Tim McGraw next, I-105.
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3: 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We're looking good on 30, 283, and 222, 272, and 501, no issues. 23 and 72 look good. Berks County, no issues on 176, 12 over the West Shore Bypass, 61 and 183 are getting busier. Lebanon County, Heidelberg Township, just north of Schaeferstown, have an accident on 501 right in the area of Locust Street. John Will Spock, right now traffic.
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0: I-105 WIOV, that's Tim McGraw. Something like that. It's Rich and Casey. And did you know that 4 in 10 drivers consider their car to be a happy place? Their happy place, like the place they go to be happy? Can you...
1: Yeah, I can sort of...
0: Relate to that?
1: Sort of. But more for me, it's my bed. I get like very excited when it's time to go to bed.
0: You and me both.
1: Oh, I can't wait.
0: Like on this, like in the weekend, when I know that I don't have to get up early.
1: Yeah.
0: When I know that alarm's not going off at 1:30 in the morning. It really is.
1: I don't care when it is. It's just bed.
0: I always do a preparation before I go to bed. You know, I make coffee. I do the dishes. I just get stuff ready for the next day. I get my clothes out, you know.
1: Wash my face, put all my lotions on.
0: I don't do that.
1: I know.
0: But I do that other prep. But, you know, when it comes to a Saturday morning, oh, my gosh. I'm just, like, taking my time.
1: So when you don't get up early, what time do you usually get up? Do you set an alarm or anything on the weekend?
0: No. My dog will wake me up.
1: What time?
0: 5:20, 5:15.
1: Okay.
0: But the great thing about the weekend is that I can go back to bed.
1: Oh, so you go back to bed.
0: After she comes back in, I feed the cats and I feed her. I find my way back upstairs.
1: Oh, really? No, once I'm up, I'm up.
0: Yeah, Fran's the same way. She's like, I can't go back to sleep. I'm like, I can. I'm going. 6:35, what you got coming up in the e-buzz?
1: I've got a story about Shania Twain. I'll let you know who put on a 15-minute surprise show in Times Square last night. And also, Bill Gates' ex-wife has done something very cool again.
0: All right. Morgan Wallen up next.
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0: I-105 WIOP. That's Morgan Wallen, don't we? 6:39, 21 minutes ahead of 7 o'clock. It's Rich and Casey. And the price of a share of stock in SpaceX is going to be $135 when it goes on sale sometime next week.
1: Oh.
0: Just so you know, if you're into SpaceX and you want to find out, the availability, if you're able to get in on it, $135.
1: That's not a lot. Sure.
0: It's not.
1: I mean, are people frowned upon if they only buy one share?
0: No. If you want to buy a share, I mean, it depends on how you're buying. I mean, there's different ways to buy. Like I have a Robinhood account, which I buy shares of stock, and you could buy as many as you want. You could buy one, you could buy 10, you could buy 100, you could buy 500. On there.
1: And you got to remember at income tax time that you have that, or do you get something?
0: Well, once you buy it, you don't have to, but when you sell it.
1: Oh, only when you sell it.
0: Yeah, then you got to make sure and put it on your tax, because eventually you're going to want to sell it, right? I mean,
1: I guess,
0: maybe when you retire.
1: Yeah.
0: Maybe you see a better deal, maybe it's going down, and you go, oh, I need to jump off this ship pretty quick.
1: Yeah.
0: Get it, SpaceX.
1: Do you do that? Do you like buy and sell?
0: I mostly buy. I don't really sell that often, but I have sold before. What was I on that one that Doge thing? Remember?
1: You got me involved in that.
0: Well, Doge was going crazy, and Elon Musk was pumping it up.
1: And now what happened?
0: And it went through the roof, and then, well, something happened, and it started going down.
1: Really?
0: And I was like, I need to get off this quickly. And when I did, I just, I had to file, my taxes with it. So 6:41, 19 minutes ahead of 7 o'clock. Casey Allen, that time of the morning for your e-buzz.
1: 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Shania Twain will produce a biopic about her life that's called Shania, and it's still pretty early on, so there are not many details. Madonna put on a surprise 15-minute show in Times Square last night. A posthumous Prince album called Timeless comes out August 28th, featuring previously unreleased songs from the years 1977 through 2016, spanning every major era of his career. Shia LaBeouf has pled guilty to 3 charges of simple battery for punching bar patrons in New Orleans during Mardi Gras this year. Bill Gates' ex-wife, Melinda, has pledged another $215 million to support contraceptive access and maternal care around the world, as well as towards research aimed at middle-aged women, including the further study of menopause. And the 2026 Tony Awards are this Sunday, hosted by Pink, and that will be live on CBS. And there's your e-buzz on I-105.
0: Thank you, Casey. What the what is on the way with Jordan Davis, I-105.
2: New Holland Chrysler Dodge Jeep Ram traffic on I-105.
3: Lancaster County, Manheim Township Fire Department activity on Butter Road at the New Holland Pike. Got wires down Akronboro, Wolf Road at Main Street. Looking good, 283, 222, and 30. No issues on 441. Lebanon County of an accident just outside Schaeferstown on 501 at Locust Street. Berks County moving well on 176 and 12, 222 and 183 are in good shape. John Will Spock, right now traffic.
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0: Y105 WIOP. That's Jordan Davis. Next thing you know, it's 6:49. 11 minutes ahead of 7 o'clock here on this Red Shirt Friday. Remember, everyone deployed. It is the Rich and Casey Show. And sometimes a really dumb plan works out.
1: Yeah.
0: And that is our topic this morning here in our story that I'm about to tell you that may have you uttering those three words.
2: What the what?
0: What the what? A thief in San Francisco opted not to have a getaway car and just hired a Waymo. You know what a Waymo is? We talked about that the other day. It's a car that drives itself.
1: Right.
0: And they're all over the place out west.
1: Oh.
0: When I was in Phoenix, I'm not exaggerating, I saw 100 of them.
1: And what do people do behind the wheel?
0: There is nobody behind the wheel.
1: But
0: it's just a car that drives itself. And
1: well,
0: you,
1: who's in the, I mean, where do the people in, that are going somewhere sit? In the passenger seat?
0: You sit in the back.
1: You sit
0: like
1: in the back?
0: It's like a cab. But it just doesn't have a driver.
1: Oh.
0: And it shows up and you get in it.
1: You get in and you trust it.
0: And then you just go where it takes you wherever you want to go.
1: Do you have to program in where you want to go?
0: You don't program. You call. I think it's an app on your phone. You say you want to go to this place, blah, blah, blah. And a car shows up and boom, you go.
1: Holy cow.
0: And that's what this guy did. He hired a Waymo. And it's a car that just drives itself. So anyways, he hires this Waymo. And then he robs a hot yoga studio.
1: What?
0: Yeah,
1: what's he robbing it
0: of? It's very San Francisco. Apparently got away with an armload of activewear or men's shorts.
1: Oh, gosh.
0: I know that sounds silly because Waymo is run through an app and there are cameras all over those cars. But somehow it's now been about 6 months and they still can't find this guy.
1: Are you kidding?
0: Yeah, technically they might know who he is, but there haven't been any arrests, and he has not yet been publicly identified. So right now he could be sitting around his house doing yoga and stolen activewear. We don't know what's going on.
1: Crazy.
0: The detective on the case even admitted, I think it would be easier to solve in a Waymo, but it sounds like the guy booked the Waymo with stolen information or a burner phone. And the video footage is not helping much either.
1: That's amazing, the video footage.
0: Yeah.
1: Really?
0: So, anyway, stupid plan, but apparently it worked out.
1: Yeah.
0: And this story here did make me say those three words.
1: What the what?
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4: Now, here's New Holland Chrysler Dodge Jeep Ram traffic on I-105.
5: Lancaster County saw this fender bender in Manheim Township right on York Road. That's the 30 westbound side there at 501. And you got fire department activity on Butter Road at the New Holland Pike. Getting busier on 283. No issues on 222 or 23. Berks County looking good on 176. 12 in the West Shore Bypass. No delays, 61 or 183. I-78's looking good. Lebanon County trying to clear that accident outside Schaeferstown on 501 at Locust Street. John Wilsbach, right now traffic.
6: 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New Holland.
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0: I-105 WIOV, Chris Jansen, Fall Fest alumni there with me and a beer. 7 o'clock straight up, it's WIOV FM, WIOV HD1, Ephrata, Lancaster, Reading. Did you hear the United States Postal Service is going to raise the price of stamps to 82 cents?
1: Really?
0: Mm-hmm.
1: When's that supposed to happen?
0: I don't know. They don't have a date yet. That's They want to. They're trying to get the permission to do it.
1: Remember when they were like in the single digits, you know?
0: Like they were 5 cents a stamp.
2: Yes, I remember that when I was a young boy. It used to be a 2 cent stamp.
1: Well, I don't remember that, but
0: 82 cents, which of course matches the age of the average person who still uses the mail.
1: Uh-oh, now watch it there. I still use it with some things.
0: Do you?
1: Mm-hmm.
0: I don't think I've been to a post office.
1: Oh, you're kidding.
0: It's been a while.
1: I send a lot of things to Abby, who lives in Virginia.
0: Mm-hmm.
1: And, you know, and our friend that lives in Germany. I'll tell you what, that sending the Germany stuff.
0: Oh, yeah.
1: It's like $100 to send a little box.
0: Really?
1: Yes, I am not exaggerating.
0: Just regular mail that's not, you know, regular. Express or Mm-mm. anything like that?
1: Nope, regular.
0: Hmm. I sent Ben something, my son Ben, recently. So that was the last time I was there, sometime within the year. But I don't go to the post office on a regular basis.
1: Yeah.
0: You know, I get mail. Most of it I don't ever look at. Fran looks at it. Matter of fact, she was looking in the mailbox yesterday. She said, do we even have a mailman anymore? I said, yeah. He drops off those coupons and those political things that we
1: see. Yeah, oh my, yes.
0: On a regular basis. Anyways, look for an increase, possibly, from the United States Postal Service. Right now, this is WIOV-FM, WIOV-HD1, Ephrata, Lancaster, Reading, Casey Allen. What you got?
1: I was trying to hold off on this story, hoping that I would get a little more information, but nothing has been updated. So emergency crews were called to the scene of a reported drowning in Raffo Township, and that was yesterday, in fact, last night about 7:20, and it took place at Hostler Road and Buckwalter Road. And now they're not saying whether a coroner was called or the status of the individual involved, but they did have to do CPR after the drowning. I mean, okay. I guess if it was a complete drowning, they would have had to have called the coroner, but I don't know. Again, that's the information that's being passed on at this point.
0: All right. Thank you, Casey. 2 minutes after 7 o'clock, Sam Hunt coming up next, I-105.
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4: Now. Here's New Holland Chrysler Dodge Jeep Ram traffic on I-105.
5: Lancaster County still with that accident on York Road. That parallels the 30 westbound side right at 501. Should be off to the side. No delays on 283, 222, or 30. We're in good shape on 441 and 23. Into Berks County, 176, 12 in the West Shore Bypass are looking good. Lebanon County, they're clearing the one in Schaeferstown on 501 at Locust Street. John Wilsbach, right now traffic.
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10: Why don't you just calm your ass down?
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13: 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And beer don't buy itself.
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15: 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Chilling.
16: Yeah, we're just chilling.
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18: Oh, it's Friday.
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20: 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We're going to have to put you in a pair of Depends.
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23: 1, 2, 3, 4. 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
26: 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I'm going to drink it.
27: We win so radically in our underwear before our first cup of coffee. It's scary.
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23: Get up, get on up. 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
34: Can't blow donut day.
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36: Everything's gonna be
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40: Having a donut.
41: Donut.
40: Yeah!
41: Donut time.
42: 10 dozen Krispy Kreme donuts.
43: Donut in the microwave.
44: You want a donut?
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46: Jelly donut.
47: It's gonna be okay.
48: You couldn't possibly be enjoying that donut.
49: It's gonna be okay.
50: You owe me for one jelly donut.

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5: Yeah, there's a lot of drinking involved.
6: So alcohol is a social lubricant.
7: Chug, chug, chug!
8: Pop it open and then you drink it, you see?
9: Yeah.
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12: All right, showtime.
13: Oh, yes, it is showtime. It's Rich and Casey down on down on. In the morning, sometimes in the afternoon. Casey's always on in the middle of the day. My name is Rich. Please welcome up here on the stage my good friend and favorite radio personality, Casey Allen.
14: Good morning.
13: Good morning. You know who this is? Bam, bam, da, na, na, na. AC/DC.
14: No. Oh, okay.
13: From the Back in Black album.
14: What's that stand for?
13: Back in Black?
14: No, AC/DC.
13: I believe it's an electrical current.
14: That's what I thought.
13: Yeah.
14: But I didn't know if like each letter stood for something.
13: It probably does. Okay. I would think current would be the second word, but I don't know what the first one is. Maybe an electrician that's listening could tell us what AC/DC stands for.
14: Okay.
13: I don't know.
14: Okay.
13: Off the top of my head. But I do know this. Somebody checked in to say flat rate box is the cheapest way to ship overseas. Because you were
14: flat rate. Well, I always say ship it the cheapest way. They just tell me.
13: So you trust?
14: Yeah.
13: Because you know they snicker when you leave. They go,
14: no, they don't. Not my post office.
13: That's
14: people.
13: Casey Allen. I just got her for $100. So anyways, thank you to that person that said that flat rate box, cheapest way to ship overseas. I've never shipped anything overseas. In my entire life. I know you do it on a regular basis because you know people in Germany. But there you go. Thank you for helping. Okay, Grain Hauler Gary said alternating current, direct current.
14: Got it. That makes sense. Okay.
13: So thank you, Gary. Appreciate that. That's AC/DC if you need it to know. Gene from Kissel Hill says, you know how you see those kids selling lemonade at their stands?
14: Yeah.
13: Well, he just saw a clown selling mayonnaise. And I'm sure that was meant to at me. Thank you very much. Gene from Kissel Hill with Ron Shutter protecting Lancaster County streets and parks. So thank you for that. Somebody else checking in this morning to say DC stands for alternating current or direct current. And your car is direct current. Your house is alternating current. So there's an example of what AC/DC stands for. We're getting a lesson this morning.
14: I know,
13: love
14: we
13: this.
14: Are.
13: Grain Hauler Gary says there was always a rumor that AC/DC as a band meant angel's child, devil's child.
14: Oh, okay.
13: That makes sense
14: for that band,
13: well,
14: I think.
13: I can see because the guitar player, Angus Young, used to wear a kid's outfit on stage and had a little hat with some devil horns on it. At least he did in the Highway to Hell album that they put out, I think, in 1980. But thank you, Gary. Appreciate that little tidbit of information. I got to tell you something weird. So
14: okay.
13: Last night,
14: yeah,
13: I looked out my door, my front door.
14: Okay.
13: Because I'm that guy. I'm always looking at, you know, looking
14: are
13: at
14: you?
13: And Fran always says, what are you doing, old man?
14: Yeah,
13: and
14: I was going to say, sit down.
13: I'm just looking out here right now, just observing the neighborhood. And I could swear that I saw somebody streaking last night.
14: What? In your neighborhood?
13: Yeah. And listen, they were at least 100 yards away, but I swear I saw some bare butt cheeks tucking behind a house. Like running around a corner and tucking behind. I told Fran, I was like, there is somebody out there that just ran down the street naked. And she's like, you did not see some. I was like, I swear I saw. Now, it didn't compel me enough to where I wanted to put my shoes on and go run down there. Go, where you going, old man? I got to go see if somebody's running naked through my neighborhood. But it made me start thinking, have you ever seen a streaker? Like, that was a big thing in the 70s.
14: It was, but no, I haven't, no.
13: It was such a big thing that an artist named Ray Stevens wrote a song called The Streak.
14: Yeah.
13: Yeah, they call it The Streak, and everybody was out there streaking. But it's not, I think it's frowned upon today. I almost think that you can pick up a charge for something like that, like a charge you don't want on your record. Like my friend got caught peeing behind a 7-Eleven one time, and he ended up getting, what is the charge? Like he had to go to a sex offender kind of thing, even though he was just peeing behind a building.
14: Just peeing.
13: Yeah, well, you can't expose yourself.
14: No, I get that. And that's gross that he did that, but...
13: Well, it was nighttime and he'd been drinking.
14: Yeah.
13: And he did something I'm sure that thousands of people listening right now have done at one time or another. It's not like he was facing the street. Hey, everybody, take a look at me.
14: Look at his stream.
13: But I'm just curious if you'd ever seen anything like that in your neighborhood, because I feel like I saw it in my neighborhood. Have you ever seen a peeping Tom? You hear about these things all the time.
14: No, I haven't.
13: Yeah, when I was
14: a kid.
13: That's
14: scary.
13: Yeah, my mom was a single mother when I was, I don't know, 7. And I remember there was some rumor about a peeping Tom that was going around the neighborhood.
14: You used to hear a lot about that. You don't hear about that lately.
13: Yeah, so I wonder if that's still a thing that's going. I'm sure it is still a thing.
14: I don't know.
13: But that seems more dangerous than a streaker.
14: Yeah, it does. It does. But a lot of what's going on right now seems a lot more dangerous than a peeping Tom.
13: And what are you talking about in particular?
14: Just, you know, all the crazy stuff that's happening in this world.
13: Yeah. I guess there are bigger problems and bigger fish to fry, but I don't think that any of that was happening in my neighborhood last night. It was just a streaker.
14: Maybe.
13: And I thought it was odd, and I thought I'd bring it up. Tim from Shoemakersville said, public indecency. That's what my friend Ken got.
14: Oh, okay.
13: Public indecency. He said, my neighbor just got charged for that because he stands in his front window naked all the time.
14: What? Why?
13: But I don't know.
14: Oh, my gosh.
13: I'm sure he's not going to out his neighbor.
14: I mean, is he just standing there face in front with his hands on his hips?
13: Yeah, that's kind of weird.
14: Look at me. Or is he, like, cleaning or something?
13: You've all heard of glory, right? Here's me in all of my glory.
14: But don't some people clean in the nude? Maybe he's cleaning.
13: What?
14: Wasn't that a thing at one time?
13: Maybe at your house. All right, ladies and gentlemen, there's a little behind the scenes you never knew. Casey Allen cleans her house naked.
14: No, I do not.
13: Well, you brought it up. I don't know anybody else bringing it up.
14: But I know. I thought that was a thing that people talked about.
13: It's a thing?
14: Yeah, that people would talk about, you know. You know? Like when you say to me, do you go skinny dipping? People will say, do you clean in the nude?
13: I don't know what people you're hanging around with. 719.
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0: Y105 WIOV, Cody Johnson, Till You Can't. It is Rich and Casey. I was just telling the story about last night. I was looking out my front door. Looking out my front door. And I could swear that I saw a streaker down the street. It's probably 100 yards away. But I thought I saw some dude zip around a corner. And I told my wife, and she said, "You're an old man, and you haven't been to the eye doctor in a while." I think you might be wrong. And then I asked the question. I was like, you know, have you ever seen a streaker in your neighborhood? I think when I was younger, you know, back when people were streaking on a more regular basis, and people weren't being held to public indecency charges as they were. I mean, that'll ruin your life. You get something like that on your record.
1: Oh, yeah.
0: I think that we had one run down the street. I know people used to brag about it all the time, too. Right. Hey, it went streaking last night.
1: Well, remember, you used to see it on football games, too.
0: Oh, people do it all the time. Yeah. Even today, you'll see people streaking across a baseball field, usually a big event.
1: Right.
0: Like, I don't know if you saw the NBA finals, game one the other day. Fan ran out on the court and took a selfie with him and a couple of the players.
1: While the game was going on?
0: Well, it was like a break in the action. Break? He ran out. And the players were all still on the court. And security, of course, hauled them off.
1: Yeah.
0: You can't, I don't know why people do that. I don't know why people run across the field, whether they got their clothes on or not.
1: Yeah, I know.
0: But streaking's kind of a weird thing. When I was a younger man, and I think I've talked about this before, there was a bear. I got chased by a bear at a junkyard. We were out in the junkyard. And I say younger man. I was a teenager. And we were out with BB guns, and I remember a bear. We spotted him, and he was probably, I don't know, 50 yards. Everything is in yards with me, 50 yards away. And we took off. We ran. We got in the house. You're not ever supposed to run from a bear, by the way, but again, forgive me. I was 14 years old. And the bear ended up, you know, being disposed of, you know, someone in the neighborhood.
1: Saw this happening
0: and ended up euthanizing the bear.
1: Oh, man.
0: And, of course, everybody ate good.
1: Oh, stop.
0: We all had bear meat.
1: No, you're lying.
0: No, that part's true.
1: No.
0: But is there anything you ever saw in your neighborhood that was kind of odd like that? Like, we're hearing these stories now about gators, because apparently it's gator mating season down in Florida. Well, okay. I'm sure worldwide. It's not like, so, no, we over here in Mississippi only mate during the months of July and August. I just, have you ever seen anything in your neighborhood? Have you ever seen a streaker in your neighborhood? Have you ever seen like a wild animal running through your neighborhood?
1: I didn't see a wild animal, but one day when I was at the radio station, John sent me a picture, I think, if I'm remembering this correctly, and there were horses in our front yard. Somebody's horses got loose.
0: Yeah. Here at the radio station, at this radio station where we're at, there's deer out in the parking lot.
1: Yeah,
0: for on a regular basis.
1: They're but so pretty.
0: Have you ever seen a streaker, a bear, or a gator, you know, anything odd or unusual? Feel free to let us know. It's 7:30 straight down. Coming up, Taylor Swift released a song at midnight last night.
1: Mm-hmm.
0: And it is from the Toy Story 5 movie, and it was, like I say, world premiere. We're not going to play it every hour this morning, but we did play it in the 5 o'clock hour,
1: and we got varying reports of I like it, I don't like it.
0: Yeah, about 50-50. Now, she released several versions of it. We have what is titled the country version of it, and we're going to play that for you coming up next. I-105
2: now. Here's New Holland Chrysler Dodge Jeep Ram traffic on I-105.
3: Lancaster County, just outside Marietta, got a spill cleanup on 441 at Ormine Road near the Sheets. They cleared that fender bender on York Road at 501. We're looking good on 30. No delays, 283 or 222. Into Berks County, we're in good shape on 176, 12 and 222. No delays on 61 or I-78. Lebanon County is accident-free. John Wilspach, right now, traffic.
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7: All right, 7:35. It is 25 minutes ahead of 8 o'clock. It's Rich and Casey talking about, did you ever see anything weird in your neighborhood, whether it was a wildlife or a streaker, anything else? And Gene from Kissel Hill said he saw a fox coming off someone's porch early in the morning with something in its mouth.
8: Oh, golly.
7: Said, occasionally we'll see a deer or two in towns or in parks. And same for me. I live not too far from a giant cemetery. And usually I'll see deer or a fox coming out of there. Mm. But the streaker last night, although Fran will tell you, he did not see a streaker. I'm telling you. It wasn't the moon in the sky that I saw. It was the moon on somebody's backside.
8: So you know the house. You'd be able to walk to the house?
7: Well, it's a house at the corner at the end of the street.
8: Okay.
7: And then what I saw was somebody go around the corner past the house.
8: Okay.
7: So it's not like, well, that person living in that house.
8: Okay. All right.
7: Is, you know, what I saw, but... And again, I did not have my glasses on. I don't see well at distance.
8: And what time was this?
7: Last night. Here's the strange thing. You know I go to bed at 6:30.
8: Yeah.
7: So I went to bed. I had taken some NyQuil, just a little bit of NyQuil to kind of help me go to sleep and get this thing out of my chest. I had woken up. I had a stuffy nose. It was about 10 o'clock last night.
8: So it was dark.
7: It was dark outside. Yeah. So I had opened the front door. And Fran looked at me and said, what are you doing, old man? I said, I'm just looking down the neighborhood street. Like, I do that a lot. I just kind of look out there, just make sure everything's, I don't know. I feel like I'm on patrol, I guess. I don't know. It's your neighborhood. You just kind of take a look. And that's when I saw it. So, who knows? So, Taylor Swift has a new song out.
8: Okay.
7: It's called I Knew It, I Knew You. And it's from the Toy Story 5 movie. And it was just released at midnight. We're going to play it for you right after your 60-second stand-up, which this morning is Greg Rogel talking about hair salons at I-105.

0: I got my hair cut for the show. Does it look all right? Thank you. When they wash your hair at these places, can they do something to gauge the water temperature before they stick your head in the sink? And why am I the guinea pig on this? Is the water too hot for you? No, my legs always kick out like that. Thanks. Yeah, that's pretty hot. Is that Folgers? I was blessed with thick hair. It's in my genes. Both my father and my grandfather had full heads of hair when they died at 53 from massive heart attacks. Why do they say massive heart attacks? Are people having tiny heart attacks? Ah! Oh, no, it's just a tiny heart attack. I worry about my health. I used to smoke cigarettes. I quit on New Year's. Went to Times Square on New Year's. I'll never do that again. It's freezing outside. Watch my own ball drop at midnight.
1: Rich and Casey in the morning.
2: All right, that's us. It is 7:38, 22 minutes ahead of 8 o'clock. Folks are now checking in with things they've seen in their neighborhood.
3: Oh, okay.
2: Someone did want to see, say, was it the house with the high grass that we went down and mowed?
3: Oh,
2: remember, I had that house that someone either abandoned or got I don't know. But no one had mowed the grass, right. And so I ended up doing it with a neighbor of mine. It was not that house. It was the other end of the street.
3: So what happened with that house anyway?
2: It's still sitting there, and the grass is now starting to grow back. I don't know.
3: And you don't see any sign of life in that house?
2: Zero sign of life. I don't know what's going on.
3: Do you see furniture in it?
2: I don't walk up to it. But
3: why not?
2: Because I'm not.
3: Come on.
2: I don't walk up
3: don't
2: to some.
3: Don't you want to be the Hardy Boys?
2: Yes, let's go investigate and start peering in the windows.
3: Yeah.
2: All the other neighbors are going, hey, what's up with you, man? What are you doing? I'm looking for a streaker in the house. I did not walk up and look in the windows. I think it's empty. I'm pretty sure. You know, there's nothing on the...
3: Well, but there should be a for sale sign or something, don't you think?
2: Yeah, I thought there'd be like a sticker, like a posted something on the door, but there's not.
3: Like condemned.
2: I'll get to some of these answers coming up in just a few. Okay. It wouldn't be condemned. I mean, it's a nice house.
3: Yeah, but...
2: Well, just because your lawn overgrows doesn't mean they're going to condemn your house.
3: I think somebody ought to check into it. What if foul play?
2: Well, you're welcome to come by my neighborhood and go do all the investigating, Nancy Drew, that you want.
3: I will. I'm taking Door with me for protection, though.
2: Can I play this Taylor Swift song?
3: Yeah, because I like it.
2: Okay, Casey likes it. You've already let the cat out of the bag.
3: Well, I didn't say you liked it.
2: I'm not giving an opinion one way or the other on it. I don't know how I feel about it. It's called I Knew It, I Knew You. It's brand new Taylor Swift, started at midnight. It's countrified at I-105.

0: Y105 WIOV. There you go. That's a brand new Taylor Swift, just released at midnight last night. And you like it.
1: I do like it. And I don't always like the things that she does, but I do like this one.
0: The only thing that I would ask is if you are, and I know you've done this, but if you have, like, whatever your preconceived notions of Taylor Swift are, like, maybe you're mad because she showed up on your TV too much, you know, during the NFL season.
1: Maybe you're mad because she doesn't do country anymore.
0: Yeah, just set those feelings aside and take a really honest look at the song and see if you really like it or if you don't. I know some people said this morning, that's the country version.
1: Yeah, it is. I can hear the country in it.
0: She released a bunch of different versions, pop version, acoustic version. And I'll get the acoustic version. I guess we'll roll that out Monday and see what everybody thinks. But that's the country version. I don't think it's terrible. You know, it's catchy.
1: That's why I like it. It's catchy. It makes me want to bop.
0: But I felt an obligation to play it so everybody could give it a listen, a fair listen. Yeah. And get some thoughts in your head about it. Coming up, more people are things you've seen in your neighborhood, I guess. We'll share that. Also, we have your 750 positives coming up as well at I-105.
2: Now, here's New Holland Chrysler Dodge Jeep Ram traffic on I-105.
3: Lancaster County, just outside Marietta, got a spill cleanup on 441 at Ormine Road near the Sheets. They cleared that fender bender on York Road at 501. We're looking good on 30. No delays, 283 or 222. Into Berks County, we're in good shape on 176, 12 and 222. No delays on 61 or I-78. Lebanon County is accident-free. John Wills, back right now, traffic.
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0: miles on it. I-105 WIOV, that is Kane Brown and Marshmallow. The song is Miles on It. 7:52, 8 minutes now ahead of 8 o'clock. I was just telling a story earlier about me seeing a streaker in my neighborhood, at least what I think was a streaker. And have you ever seen anything strange? Carol from Robazonia said, I found a pot-bellied pig in my front yard. And once she found two horses grazing in her backyard.
1: Oh, I found them in my front yard.
0: Horses?
1: Yeah.
0: Just standing there?
1: Yeah, in the fog.
0: That's a crazy scene.
1: I know.
0: Just two horses randomly standing there. Did they look at you? Did they go?
1: Oh, I was at work. John texted me.
0: Right, but did he tell you the story? Like, no. You went out there and they went.
1: No.
0: That's just. I didn't say anything. There was no surreal music playing behind them.
1: I don't think so.
0: Like, where's the riders? Where are the people that were on these horses? Were they just wild horses?
1: Where's the food? He just cut the grass. Dang it.
0: Deb and Uncle Jerry saw some deer this morning on 897 in Schaeferstown. Thank you for that. Here's somebody who said, when I was 14 years old, my brother went streaking past the police station. Dave. Letting us know that. Dave from Parksburg.
1: Okay.
0: So, I guess he got away with it. Yeah. There's got to be more to that story, Dave. Here is Leroy from Bronx, who said a passing car mooned us when we were kids.
1: Oh.
0: I had a guy do that one time.
1: I had somebody do that, too.
0: You did that. Didn't you moon somebody one time?
1: No.
0: Oh, we talked about mooning, and I guarantee.
1: John did.
0: I feel like you mooned somebody one time.
1: Oh, yeah, that was at the theater.
0: That was just in front of a few hundred people.
1: No. Backstage when somebody came over to get a prop or something, this other girl and I decided, he comes off every day. Let's just do this. So we did.
0: How was it accepted? I mean, did he go, ooh, ooh, ooh, ooh.
1: I don't even remember.
0: Do it again.
1: I don't know.
0: Yeah, well, that makes one of us in this room now that's mooned somebody. Chastity said in the Poconos, they put deer corn or corn out for deers, but they ended up getting a bear to stop by one time.
1: Ooh.
0: Said this was April, and he was a big boy. She sent a picture, too. Yeah, he is a big boy. Man, thank you, Chastity. Thank you, everybody, for checking in on this particular subject.
1: Now, did you notice, was this person wearing socks?
0: What, last night?
1: Yeah.
0: I couldn't tell.
1: Or were they completely naked?
0: Well, I didn't see any clothing on them. I mean, they might have had socks and shoes.
1: It's a lovely picture.
0: I just saw that bare butt going around the corner. 7:55. It's that time of the morning. We'll get some more answers here in just a few minutes. That time of the morning.
2: Think positive. Think positive.
3: You're such a glass half full kind of guy.
4: Think positive.
3: Glass half full.
5: Let's try to be positive.
0: Yeah, let's try to be positive. Almost in the same theme, an Arizona police department shared video of officers and wildlife officials using a tarp to catch a tranquilized bear as it fell out of a tree. Didn't this happen in Lancaster just a couple of years ago?
1: Yeah, I think so.
0: I feel like there was a bear in a tree downtown.
1: Yeah.
0: Anyways, this worked, even though one of them basically fell on top of the zonked out bear. The department said the bear is great, and it's been relocated.
1: Oh, good.
0: This is a lot nicer fate than the one at the place in New York where I saw in the junkyard. The one that chased me.
1: Oh, yeah.
0: A woman spotted an elderly woman named Mary struggling to get around as she was working as a cleaner at a movie theater. So she once set up a GoFundMe to help her get to retirement. It's now raised more than $146,000.
1: Really?
0: She later surprised Mary with the amount, and she was grateful. Mary sounds like a good person who's been helpful and generous to others. She said she might not retire, though, because she loves working. And finally, if your child is having trouble finding a summer job, they can try starting their own thing. A pair of 16-year-old twins in California named Chaz and Chase Clemens, that's their names, Chaz and Chaz Chase,
1: and Chase,
0: have become sensations since launching their $5 hot dog cart as a summer gig last year. Glizzy Street, that's what they named their business. It's now known for their bacon-wrapped hot dogs.
1: Well, how many years ago did they start that?
0: They're 16 years old.
1: Oh, they're
0: doing
1: 16
0: it
1: now. Okay.
0: So good for them.
1: Yeah.
0: And those are your 750 positives. So this Friday, June 5th, the year 2026.
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5: Now. Here's New Holland Chrysler Dodge Jeep Ram traffic on I-105.
6: Lancaster County, minor accident on the 283 eastbound off-ramp to the Mannheim Pike. That is off to the side. No problems, 222. Getting heavier on 501 just north of 30, and no issues on Route 30. Making your way into Berks County. We're still dealing with that accident on 12, right in the area of 73. That should be in the clearing stage, but still seeing a backlog there. No delays on I-78. Have an accident over in Robesonia. That's going to be just north of 422 on Burnville Road. John Wilsbach, right now traffic.
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0: I-105 WIOV, Corey Kent and Co. Wetzel. The song is called Rocky Mountain Low. 5 minutes after 8 o'clock, this is WIOV FM, WIOV HD1, Ephrata, Lancaster, Reading. Ladies and gentlemen, the Mahatma is in the studio. I'll give you your clap that you love so much.
1: Oh, God.
0: And we were talking. I thought I saw a streaker last night. And
1: you thought you saw a streaker?
2: A streaker.
0: In my neighborhood.
1: Oh, wow. Okay.
0: Now, again, well, admittedly, it was...
1: A man or a woman?
0: I think it was a guy.
2: All you saw was
1: you
2: the
1: think?
2: Back.
0: All I saw was the backside.
1: Aren't there telltale signs of whether it's a guy or girl?
0: Well, when it's 100 yards away and you don't have your glasses on, it's 10 o'clock
2: at
0: night.
1: 100 yards? That's that poor person.
0: It was pretty far away. And I have a tendency to open my front door and look outside and just kind of scan the neighborhood.
1: And then yell at the kids in your yard.
0: Get off my lawn! And Fran always says, because the couch is right there to my left, and she always says, what are you looking at, old man? And I said, I'm nothing. I'm just looking at the neighborhood. I swear, 100 yards down the street, I saw somebody zip down the street and go behind a house.
1: Uh-huh.
0: And I thought to myself, that person wasn't wearing any clothes. I saw a streaker in my neighborhood.
1: Fran, I'll be back.
0: Hold on a second. Let me grab my camera. Now, I'd never seen anything like that before. Have you ever seen anything weird in your neighborhood? Like, we got a story here recently about Florida. It's mating season. So people are seeing gators, alligator mating season. Let me just put...
1: Oh, I thought you were talking about Floridians.
0: Yeah. All the people in Florida usually mate during the month of June.
1: I was going to say, we don't need more people in Florida mating. We need less Floridians.
0: They're seeing gators pop up on their... And one time, I had a bear in my neighborhood. Not where I'm living now, but this was in upstate New York. Not an unusual place. It was in a trailer park in the middle of Keysville, New York, which is in the Adirondack Mountains. But have you ever seen anything in your neighborhood that was odd, like a streaker or...
1: No, there were some bullies in my development the other day that I had to confront.
0: Really?
2: Did you?
1: Oh, yeah.
0: Like some neighborhood toughs?
1: Well, they were like 11 and 12.
0: Oh.
1: They were yelling terrible things at this other kid in the neighborhood, and I heard them. And I'm like, did I just hear them yell at that kid what I think I just heard them yell? So the kid that was being bullied took off on his bike, and those kids were chasing him, yelling names at him. So as I'm walking around, I see those two kids that were doing the bullying. And I said, hey, guys, come here for a sec. And they come over and I'm like, hey, did I just hear you yelling names at that other kid? And they're like, oh, we don't know what you're talking about. I said, yeah, you do. I said, listen, I know you guys probably think you're being cool, but stop being jerks. I said, it's not cool. And I said, and furthermore, that kid that you were bullying, I may be mistaken, but he looked like he's much bigger than the two of you, and he could probably beat the crap out of both of you. So you might want to think about knocking it off. And they're like, we don't know what you're talking about. I'm like, okay.
2: Oh, my goodness.
1: Yeah.
0: So that's how it ended? They just rode away on their bike?
1: Yeah, well, then I kept walking, and they would keep coming by me or near me. Like the one time, they're like, hey, we found you. And I said, hey, man. I'm not hard to find. I'm out walking and I'm wearing an orange shirt. Like, no big deal. So they kept like, and then.
0: Were they trying to make friends or make nice?
1: I think so, because there were other people then walking their dogs that I was walking by, and they purposely came out of their way to say, oh, hi to those people. And oh, those are beautiful dogs. What are their names? And I'm like, what are these kids doing? What are they doing? And then I saw that kid being bullied. And I called him over and I said, hey, I said, were those kids calling you names and stuff? And you could tell there might have been a something.
2: An issue.
1: Yeah. And I said, well, listen, I said something to them. I said, I'm not saying it's going to stop. But, you know, if you ever see me out walking, I want you to know you can come up to me and say something and I'll take care of it. And I said, but listen, just ignore those two idiots. They're total jerks. And just if they come and bother you, just ride your bike away from them. And he's like, thank you so much. I really appreciate that. And then I told my wife at home about the kids being bullied. And she goes, yeah, the other night, I think I heard him calling that kid names or something. And she said, did you say something to him? I said, I absolutely did. And she goes, good for you.
2: Aww.
1: I said, yeah, I'm not going to, I'm an adult. why am I going to stand by and let two idiots bully this other poor kid?
2: Plus, there's little kids in the neighborhood
1: hearing that stuff. And not only that, but there were other adults out walking that clearly would have had to have heard it and probably, well, clearly didn't say anything.
2: Yeah.
1: I'm not that person. Yeah. I will say something.
0: Wow. Now, let me ask you, would it be worse for you to know that your kid was being bullied or that they were the bully? Put yourself in both scenarios, what would be worse for you as a parent?
1: Well, first of all, we've told both of our girls, if we ever find out that you are bullying anybody at school, you have no idea the problems you're going to have when you get home. Mm-hmm. So they know they better not be bullying anybody.
0: Right.
1: So I think that would be worse, I think. Because you don't want your kid bullied either.
2: No.
1: That's terrible.
0: Right. Yeah. What about you?
2: One thing would make you sad and one thing would make you angry.
0: Yeah.
2: One or the other.
1: Yeah.
0: Would that be the same for you, Casey? I mean, being bullied or bullying? Would you rather your kid be bullied or bully?
2: That is tough. I think I would go with the sad. Yeah, it's either, but I'd be sad and upset for my child.
0: Okay.
2: So probably mine would be the kid being bullied would be worse.
0: Now, let me ask you both. Would you rather your kid be a streaker or not be a streaker?
1: Well, it depends. Are they streaking on the quad? Everybody's doing it.
2: Yes, anyway.
0: It's 11 after 8, I-105.
3: Now, here's New Holland Chrysler Dodge Jeep Ram traffic on I-105.
4: They cleared that fender bender on the ramp from 283 east of the Mannheim Pike. That's looking good. No delays on 30. Moving well on 222, heavy on 501 north of 30, and dealing with an accident in West Hempfield Township on Broad Street in the area of Prospect Road. Making your way into Berks County, and they cleared that accident on 12 at 73. Still seeing some busy conditions on 422 westbound, heading over past 176. Looking good, 78. John Wilspach, right now traffic.
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0: I-105-WIOV, where the wild things are. Apparently, they're in our neighborhood and also in the Bahamas neighborhood.
1: Yeah.
0: Good for him standing up, though.
1: I think so, too.
0: To bullies that were bullying another kid, if you missed the story this morning. We were just talking about weird things you saw in your neighborhood, and he told that story because I saw a streaker last night, what I thought to be a streaker. And then Gardner Rachel just checked in. She said, we live in the city, and last weekend there was a lady sitting on the sidewalk in front of our house in her underpants.
1: Oh, dear.
0: Can you imagine?
1: Must have been a problem.
0: I don't know. She said it was about 1 a.m., so it could have been some sort of drinking going on.
1: What happened to her clothes?
0: I don't know. That would have been a good question, Rachel.
1: Yeah.
0: But you let her know. Here is Gene from Kissel Hill. He said, now, Rich, was it 50 or 100 yards? No glasses? Known to happen in Middle Creek area, but I really doubt you saw anything. Okay. Well, that's fine, Gene. You sound just like my wife. I appreciate it. Trying to call me out. I'm just trying to tell you a story. Here is Carolyn Bauer says, I think I will agree with Fran. Since you did take some NyQuil, you are nearsighted and it was dark. Thank you for the indirect update on the house where you and another neighbor mowed the lawn, which made my heart sore when you did the neighborly thing. Thank you, Carolyn. I appreciate that. Yeah, we did do that. We went down and mowed that lawn. So thank you for that. And here is Good Morning, Rich and Casey, asking about funny stories of things you may have seen in your yard. Many years ago, we lived in a mobile home park, and I looked out the front door, and on my porch was a monkey.
1: What?
0: Said, I kid you not, it belonged to the park manager. So we called him, and he said, if you ever have beer and peanuts, give him some and watch him till I come get him. I will never forget looking out and seeing this monkey looking in my front door.
1: That's so funny.
0: Yeah, Gene. What do you think if I would have told you there was a story about a monkey 50 or 100 yards away? That would be crazy if you looked outside and you saw a monkey.
1: I know.
0: Like just standing on your porch next to a lady who was sitting in her underpants. And they were both looking down the street at the streaker who was going around the corner. What a crazy...
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0: 105 WIOV, Dylan Scott, What He'll Never Have, 825. And boy, I'll tell you, it's been a fun morning so far.
1: And it's been interesting.
0: You know, so I tell a story about a streaker that I think I see in my neighborhood, and it spawned all kinds of things. Have you seen anything strange in your neighborhood? And Wally from Millersville says, good morning. I drive through downtown Lancaster multiple times a week, and I have now seen several times a man on a horse just hanging out. Not a mounted police, just a regular guy on a horse. He said, I don't know the rules about these things, but it definitely raised an eyebrow. And in downtown Lancaster, I think that would be kind of a different sight.
1: Yeah, for sure.
0: I mean, I can almost see it in Ephrata. I can almost see it in some of the smaller surrounding towns.
1: More, like, you know, farmland towns.
0: Yeah, like New Holland. You would see a man on a horse wouldn't particularly stand out too much. Mm-mm. You know, because we see horses all the time with the Amish. And them pulling the buggies and things of that nature. But I bet there was a time in this country, and I know there was, where every town had people on horses. And you would have never raised an eyebrow about it. But when cars came, you know, what's the last town? Like, slowly you saw less and less horses and more cars. And there was probably people who said, each cars, they're driving me crazy. They're a nuisance. I wish we were back to when it was just horses in this town. But things have changed.
1: Yeah.
0: Except for that one guy in downtown Lancaster.
1: Yeah.
0: Nothing's changed with that guy. What if he was like a time traveler and he thought he was blended in and he was just in downtown Lancaster, but really he was from the year 1842.
1: Wow.
0: What's with it with all this technology? What's going on around here? It's 827.
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4: Now, here's New Holland Chrysler Dodge Jeep Ram traffic on I-105.
5: Lancaster County 1 accident, West Hempfield Township, Broad Street at Prospect Road. We're looking good on 30, 283, and 222. Disabled vehicle, Ephrata Borough Academy Drive at Martin Avenue. Still a little heavy on 501 north of 30. Into Berks County, moving well on 176 and 12. Cleared that one there at 73. No issues on I-78. Lebanon County's in good shape. John Wilsbach, right now traffic.
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0: WILV, Riley Green, Worst Way, 8:35, 25 minutes ahead of 9 o'clock. And that's going out for Sherry and her boyfriend, Matt. He's at work listening to WILV, and Sherry said, hey, I want you to play that song for him. So
1: ooh,
0: there you go.
1: Okay.
0: Sounds like their weekend is going to be. Yeah. Things are starting to heat up in the Sherry Matt household. So thank you, Sherry, for calling in or texting in. 8:36, 24 minutes ahead of 9. Jim from Lancaster said, here's one for a strange sight. I was looking out my window and I saw a person trying to walk a cat. Or should I say, taking the cat for a drag. Because the cat was not walking along.
1: Didn't want to go. They have special halters and collars to take your cats for walks.
0: Yeah, I don't know. My cats have never done that. I have a big cage that we ordered and put together that sits out on the back porch and under the overhang.
1: Uh-huh.
0: And
1: can't they get into it from the inside if
0: you
1: leave the window open?
0: Unfortunately, no.
1: Oh.
0: No, it doesn't work that way with the one I have. But we take them out there and put them out when it's not too hot. Like the past couple days have been very beautiful. And baby cat will go out there. And he seems to enjoy it more than Porch Kitty. Porch Kitty's not a big fan. I mean, he just looks pensive the whole time he's out there. Like he's not comfortable with the idea. And to be honest with you, he weighs like 50 pounds, and it's very difficult to get. Well, no, it's very difficult to get him out there.
1: Oh, does he fit in it?
0: He's huge. Baby only weighs 5 pounds.
1: I know. They're quite the opposite.
0: Yeah. And then when you get him in there, he doesn't seem like he's having a good time. But, yeah, it'd be kind of cool to try to take him for a walk. Ken and Candy checking in this morning. They say, we love the show. We have bears at our place numerous times on the front porch, but the worst was when my wife was on the patio working on her flowers and a gray fox bit her.
1: What?
0: She ended up having to go to the hospital, plus had to get rabies shots.
1: Oh, no. I understand. They're horrible.
0: My goodness gracious.
1: Jeez.
0: Just talking about some strange things you've seen outside in your neighborhood. Here's somebody who said they saw a fox with mange that had no hair left at all.
1: Oh, poor thing.
0: In the neighborhood, walking around. And Doug, the flooring guy living in New Holland, said, we often have cows and mules

0: running on our street that gets out from the New Holland sales stairs.
1: Oh, okay.
0: So that would be interesting in my neighborhood because I don't think there's a farm anywhere near my house. And if I saw a mule walking down the street, that'd be kind of crazy. You know, it'd be really crazy if I saw a mule walking down the street with a streaker on its back. That would be even crazier. It's 8:39. It is Rich and Casey. It's also that time of the morning for Casey's E-Buzz.
1: 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Randy Travis's wife, Mary, announced that a new Randy album will come out by the end of the year. Stuff that he sang before the stroke in 2013. It's mastered, mixed, and ready to go. This will be the first album with new and never-before-heard tracks from Randy since 2008 and his first full-length record since 2014. Now, also for the 40th anniversary of his debut album, Storms of Life, the front room at the Nashville Palace has been renamed after him. Before the fame, he worked there as a cook and dishwasher. That was in the late 70s and early 80s. And if you're going to CMA Fest this weekend, he'll be doing meet and greets today and tomorrow in front of a set of inspired by the cover of Storms of Life picture.
0: Let's see if the Florida Georgia Line reunion happens tonight.
1: Yeah, that's true. Lainey Wilson teamed up with John Mayer on guitar for her latest song, Phone, Keys, Wallet. She wrote it while on tour for her 2024 album, Whirlwind. The internet's been divided over Luke Bryan's new song, Fish Hunt Golf Drink, with some fans accusing him of using AI to write it, and he denies that. Said the song was designed for one thing, to have fun and to tell the world what I love to do and what I strive to do. When I get days off, I want to hunt, fish, golf, and drink, and I might try to do them all on the same day. This week's new music releases, you're going to like this, music from Lizzo.
0: Yeah!
1: Yeah. Niall Horan and Death Cab for Cuties. New in theaters, Masters of the Universe, Scary Movie, and the Nick Jonas Paul Rudd movie, Power Ballad. On TV this weekend, Office Romance, Cape Fear, and the Tony Awards. And there's your E-Buzz on I-105.
0: Thank you, Casey. The other Sherry in Denver, Sherry Miller, says they have a lady who walks her pony through their development on a leash. That's an interesting sign.
1: Well, I mean, I don't know. Where does she say she lives? Did
0: Denver.
1: She say?
0: Denver.
1: Yeah, I was just going to say, I've seen that lady. And I've seen her with that pony. It's an emotional support pony.
0: Really?
1: Yeah. And I've talked with her. And she has it in downtown Denver, too. Yeah. It's Sweet Little Pony.
0: Sweet Little Pony, is that its name?
1: No, but it is a Sweet Little Pony.
0: Well, that's pretty cool.
1: Yeah.
0: And finally, I just got a message from Sean. Sean says, hey, Rich, I never saw a mule that wasn't streaking. Have you? Yeah.
1: What? I never saw a mule that wasn't streaking.
0: Yeah, mules don't wear clothes. 8:41, it's Rich and Casey.
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3: 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And we're dealing with an accident in West Enfield Township on Broad Street at Prospect Road. 30s looking good. 283 and 222. No issues. Fire department activity in West Enfield Township on Green Ridge Drive. No problems as you make your way through Lebanon County. 78's moving well. Berks County is accident-free. Looking good on the West Shore Bypass. 12 and 222 have settled down. John Wilsbach, right now traffic.
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0: at 105 WIOV. That's Ella Langley and Morgan Wallen. I can't love you anymore. It is Rich and Casey. We're talking about Sherry Miller said there was a pony that a lady walks through Denver area on a leash. And you said you've seen that pony.
1: Yep, and I've petted it and I've talked to her.
0: Really? You've petted it?
1: Yeah.
0: Wow. How tall is it? Is it just
1: it doesn't even reach, I don't think, my waist. Maybe my waist. Maybe its head reaches my waist.
0: And you said it's an emotional support pony. Its name is Willie.
1: I didn't remember that, but okay.
0: All right. Thank you, Sherry. I appreciate it.
1: Thank you.
0: It is Rich and Casey. It's also that time to get the national keyword one more time before it expires at 9 o'clock. And this is for the Bourbon and Beyond Festival. This is a huge festival. Acts, musical acts like Chris Stapleton and the Foo Fighters and Dave Matthews Band. It's going to be huge. And we're giving you four-day VIP passes and put you up in a hotel for 5 nights. All you have to do is text the national keywords, but today's the last day.
1: I know.
0: So this is the first one of the final four. Casey, what is the word?
1: It is ant, A-N-T, ant.
0: That's simple.
1: Ant. Very.
0: A-N-T to 95819. That's ANT to 95819. We have a brand new national keyword coming up after 9 o'clock and low cash coming up next. I-105.
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0: Y105 WIOV, Jordan Davis, Turn This Truck Around. It is Rich and Casey. It's also that time. I know you're saying, what time, Rich?
1: What time, Rich?
0: My trumpet malfunctioned.
1: Oh, here we go. Darn.
0: It's that time of the morning to get a brand new national keyword. This is the second of the final four for Bourbon and Beyond in Louisville, Kentucky. Four-day VIP passes and five nights in a hotel. Casey, what is the new word?
1: Ryman. R-Y-M-A-N. Ryman.
0: All right. Text the word Ryman to 95819. That's Ryman to 95819. We've been talking about strange things you've seen in the neighborhood. Some streakers, some animals. And I saw this story this morning in Austin, Minnesota. There have been so many sightings of a bear at a place called Todd Park that they named the one seen most often as Todd the Bear.
1: Todd the Bear.
0: Yeah, but I guess Todd the Bear keeps showing up, and police now are saying, hey, don't call unless there's something wrong. So maybe they're cool with him hanging out there. Although, if it's a populated park, you think they would have some concern.
1: Yeah, I would definitely think that you'd have concern.
0: Yeah, if you went to a park and there was a bear wandering around, that would, you know, especially if you had your kids with you, or even if you're just by yourself, you're just tootling, you know, around the park, and all of a sudden you spot a bear, you know you're not supposed to run from it. It would be a daunting thing.
1: Yeah, it definitely would.
0: Yeah, like the only experience I ever had was when I was 14, and I saw that bear at the junkyard that we were all shooting each other with BB guns at. But outside of that,
1: I just wanted to play.
0: Yeah, like say when I get home today, I drive past that house that I thought I saw the streaker at.
1: Yeah.
0: You know, and instead,
1: say you really see one.
0: Yeah, I park the car and I just get out and I walk over there. But instead of a streaker, it's a bear. That would be some cause for concern.
1: Yeah.
0: I'll let you know if that happens. I don't think it's going to happen. But stick around. On the way, Justin Moore next, I-105.
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3: Hey, excuse me. Let's get back to the country music. I-105. WIOV.

0: 105 WIOV, Josh Ross, Hate How You Look. He's coming to our Fall Fest. The guy that's not coming to our Fall Fest is Morgan Wallen. He's going to Pittsburgh.
1: Oh.
0: And apparently big buzz this week ahead of the back-to-back Morgan Wallen concerts this weekend. On Wednesday, day before yesterday, officials discovered a massive swarm of honeybees clustered directly on the stage scaffolding.
1: Oh, wow.
0: Now, they ended up calling in some beekeepers to the scene to safely remove the bees before the crowds arrive. The owner estimated that the swarm weighed up to 5 pounds and contained between 12,000 and 15,000 bees.
1: Oh, how scary is that?
0: Experts note that swarming is a natural process where the bees temporarily cluster while scouts search for a permanent home. Bees are so smart.
1: I know.
0: Think about the things that they do. It's like spiders. You know, the insect world is just crazy. Spiders with their web designs and bees, they understand the queen and they have guards and all this kind of stuff. Just crazy. Anyways, thanks to the quick 2-hour relocation effort, his concert's officially cleared to proceed as scheduled. So,
1: okay.
0: Some info. Here's Sam Hunt, I-105.

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1: 1956, Elvis Presley went on the Milton Berle Show and started swinging his pelvis around. It caused so much controversy. From then on, cameras would only shoot him from the waist up.
2: My goodness.
1: 61 years ago, just 9 years later, 1965, I Can't Get No Satisfaction by the Rolling Stones was released.
2: Oh.
1: Dun, dun, dun, dun, dun, dun, dun, dun.
2: I can't get no.
1: 58 years ago today, 1968, Robert F. Kennedy shot at the Ambassador Hotel in Los Angeles just after winning the California Democratic primary.
2: Oh, my. Okay.
1: He died the next day.
2: Yeah.
1: A lot of people remember that.
2: Yep.
1: Let's see. It was 33 years ago today, 1993. The legendary Conway Twitty died. He was 59 years old. Way too young.
2: Yeah.
1: To be dying. 24 years ago today, 2002, a 14-year-old Elizabeth Smart kidnapped right out of her bedroom by two homeless guys.
2: I remember that vividly.
1: You know what I remember even more than that?
2: What?
1: Her being found alive and well 9 months later.
2: Yeah.
1: Just 18 miles. And she'd been walking through the streets of Salt Lake City.
2: I know. How could they have disguised her that much? Didn't she have like a mask up or, you know, like a thing over her head? Like
1: I feel like, yeah. Like a burka?
2: Yeah, whatever they're called. Yes, yes.
1: Yeah, I can't remember, but... That sounds right.
2: Yeah.
1: 22 years ago, Jennifer Lopez married Mark Anthony. 22 years ago, same very same day, Ronald Reagan, 40th president of the United States, died from pneumonia after a 10-year battle with Alzheimer's. And finally, it was 14 years ago today, 2012, that science fiction writer Ray Bradbury died at the age of 91 years old. And that's some stuff that happened on this day, June 5th, in history. And stick around. On the way, Randy Houser next on Iowa.
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0: I-105-WIOV, Thomas Rhett, Unforgettable. It is Rich and Casey, and it's that time of the morning where I make my way out the door. Casey Allen runs over here and takes care of the big board. But before I go, we get the national keyword. Casey Allen, it's for the Bourbon and Beyond in Louisville, Kentucky, 4-day VIP passes and 5-night hotel stay. Some of the biggest bands in the world will be playing. Chris Stapleton, Dave Matthews Band, Foo Fighters, Cheap Trick, Hootie and the Blowfish. It's going to be a wild, wild 4 days. Casey Allen, what's the word?
1: The word is Ryman, R-Y-M-A-N, Ryman.
0: Ryman. Text the word Ryman to 95819. And whatever you do this weekend, tomorrow morning, Rich and Casey Leftovers from 6 to 10. They replay on Sundays from 2 to 6. And Tim Michaels hosts The Time Machine right here behind this microphone I'm speaking into from 6 to midnight tomorrow night.
1: And tomorrow it's the release of the movie Urban Cowboy. They are commemorating that tomorrow night. And Johnny Lee is one of the popular artists of the era that talks about that movie.
0: Yeah, I work there at
1: I remember
0: Gilly's
1: said.
0: In Pasadena, Texas, and right where the movie was filmed. I wish I knew that. Now that I know that, I'm going to make sure and tune in. Maybe I should pass that information on to Tim, and he'll have me on his show.
1: Maybe, and you'll be famous.
0: I could talk about Sherwood Cryer, and he'd be like, "Who's Sherwood Cryer? He's the guy that owned Gilly's. He just hired Mickey Gilly so that he could use his name to make that, you know, to get the attention." Mickey Gilly was so involved with that building, though. His wife worked the front door when I worked there, and his son was part of it as well. So anyways, just a little behind the scenes thing.
1: That's cool.
0: Yeah, make sure and listen to Tim tomorrow from 6 to midnight. In the meantime, Casey Allen, you and me, Monday morning. What do you say?
1: Oh, yes, I go for that.
0: Right here, back on this radio station, I-105-WIOV.

0: Do you know what today is?
1: Friday. It is National Donut Day.
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12: And good morning. Thank you so much for joining me on this Friday. Hi to everybody that's out shopping at the Green Dragon today. I'm Casey Allen. It is also National Start Over Day, National Veggie Burger Day, National Moonshine Day, and National Gingerbread Day. Today is the final day of the Bourbon and Beyond Festival qualifications. So I'll be giving you the current national keyword. I'll let you know who's going to be on the time machine this weekend. Got the e-buzz coming up for anybody wondering where the next cookbook signing is. I'll let you know that. I'll tell you a great deal that's on our sweet deals. 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
23: For the 9th year in a row, Finland has been named the happiest country in the world.
0: That's according to the World Happiness Report put out every year by the Wellbeing Research Center at the University of Oxford in the UK. Two other Nordic nations, Iceland and Denmark, came in at numbers 2 and 3. Now, having spent quite a bit of time in these countries over my 2.5 decades as a journalist, I can tell you that this is not at all that surprising. There's an entirely different way of thinking in these countries. We before me, you might say. In other words, the mentality is less adversarial and much more, we're all in this together. One other interesting thing that came up was that no matter where someone lived, the more time they spent on social media, the less happy they were. Want to smile? It's simple. Put your phone away for a bit. I'm Dr. Sanjay Gupta, helping you live a better life.

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0: No radio, no problem. Just download that I-105 app now. Tim McGraw with Live Like You Were Dying. Hi there, it's Casey with you on this National Donut Day. And I've got your national keyword to pass along. Today is the final day for you to qualify for the Bourbon and Beyond Festival Getaway. This would be a trip for two where we will cover your five-night hotel stay. $1,500 in cash is given to you for your travel. Plus, you get a pair of four-day Mint VIP passes to get into the Bourbon and Beyond 2026. So right now, your national keyword is Ryman, R-Y-M-A-N. The number to text that to, 95819. 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

It's called a smart speaker because even Alexa knows for country in Pennsylvania, it's I-105 WIOV. Body Like a Back Road, Sam Hunt on this Friday. It's Casey. And for those of you wondering about the next cookbook signing, A Taste of Pennsylvania, Cooking with Casey. And it's sponsored this year by Choice Home Remodeling. That's Main Street in New Holland. Make the right choice. The books are absolutely free to you because of those great people at Choice Home Remodeling. And the book is not full of my recipes. It's full of your recipes. Our listeners send in recipes. So there's a nice variety. There was no theme this year. This is the first time that we've been back since COVID. So where can you get this book? Free. Well, I have a couple signings coming up this month. One will be not tomorrow, but next Saturday. And that will be at the Heart Gallery and Market, a program of Friendship Community. They are located at 118 North Water Street in Lancaster. And you might be thinking, Water Street? Wait a minute, where can I park? Well, you've got a couple options. There is a small lot right behind their building. Free parking right there. There is free parking at the nearby Fulton Elementary School lot. And if you opt to park at the Water Street parking garage, just bring your parking ticket over to the Heart Gallery when you come for your cookbook, and they will stamp that for you, and you won't have to pay anything there either. The time for this cookbook signing on the 13th, which again, not tomorrow, next Saturday, is noon until 2. The event is going to be inside. So please come out and pick up your free cookbook on the 13th of this month. That's a week from this coming Saturday at the Heart Gallery and Market, a program of Friendship Community located at 118 North Water Street in Lancaster. I hope to see you there.

0: 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Change my mind. That's Riley Green on this Friday. Hi there, it's Casey. Do you like the time machine and all the different things that Tim Michaels does? Well, then you're going to love this coming Saturday night. This week, the time machine commemorates the release of the movie Urban Cowboy. That premiered in theaters June 6th of 1980. And the film really had a big impact on country music. Johnny Lee, one of the most popular artists at that time, talks about that movie. He talks about his friendship with Mickey Gilley and his music, too. That's The Time Machine. It's every Saturday night with your host, Tim Michaels. And it's 6 till midnight right here on I-105 WIOV.
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1: Wherever you listen, we're there on the air, on the app, even on your smart speaker. I-105 WIOV. Russell Dickerson with Love You Like I Used To. Hi, it's Casey. Now, before we heard from Russell, we heard from Luke Bryan with Country, and She Knows It. That's his new one. But actually, he has an even newer song. It's called Fish Hunt Golf Drink. And Luke has been accused of using AI to write that song. And here's what he had to say about that.
2: I mean, we've had some negativity out there, some trolls saying that I AI'd it, which is completely false. That song is designed for one thing, to have fun and to tell the world what I love to do and what I strive to do. When I get days off, I want to hunt, fish, golf, and drink. And I might try to do them all in the same day.
1: There you go. He told you the way it really is. Kane Brown's coming up next.
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11: A better life with Dr. Sanjay Gupta.
12: Eating a healthy diet is not only good for you physically, it can also keep your brain sharp as you age. According to a new study out of China, people who most closely followed the MIND diet slowed aging in key structures inside their brains by more than 2 years. The MIND diet is a combination of the Mediterranean diet, which we talk a lot about, and the DASH diet, which stands for Dietary Approaches to Stop Hypertension. All three of these diets are similar, but the MIND diet puts more of an emphasis on berries, beans, leafy green vegetables, fish, poultry, whole grains, olive oil, and nuts. You're not going to eat foods with a lot of saturated fat. We're talking cheese, butter, red meat, or anything fried. You really don't have to eat like this 100% of the time. That's the key. Just do the best that you can. I'm Dr. Sanjay Gupta, helping you live a better life.
0: He's got ties. He's got socks. Give him a gift that really rocks. Treat your dad to a $5,000 basement barbecue or backyard upgrade. Pop gets to pick. Head to our website to enter this national contest for a chance at $5,000 for your top pop.
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Chevy Silverado, music from Bailey Zimmerman on this Friday morning. But it's close to noon, so I better let you know what the current national keyword is, because this is the final day for you to qualify to win that Bourbon and Beyond Festival getaway. It's the world's largest bourbon, food, and music festival in Louisville, Kentucky, and it's in September. And yep, you could be the big winner. You could be there. But to be able to win, you've got to play the game. So your national keyword until noon is Ryman, R-Y-M-A-N. 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Now, if you are the big winner, here's what you get. A five-night hotel stay for two people, $1,500 cash for your travel, and a pair of four-day Mint VIP passes so that the two of you can get in each day to the Bourbon and Beyond 2026. But again, this word is only good till noon. It's the word Ryman, R-Y-M-A-N. 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
1: 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Just say, Alexa, play I-105-WIOV. That's Dan and Shay. Good afternoon. It's Casey with Your Music Plus. It's the latest from Riley Green.
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14: Yum. You know my favorite donut? It's a powdered donut, but the cream inside is chocolate. Oh my gosh, they are so good. Hi, it's Casey. That was your Music Plus right before that. Riley Green and his latest, Think As You Drunk. Now, in addition to being National Donut Day, it's National Start Over Day. It's National Veggie Burger Day, National Moonshine Day, and National Gingerbread Day. 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It's for you and a guest. And it takes place in Louisville, Kentucky, in September. So your national keyword till 3 o'clock, it's the word rainbow. R-A-I-N-B-O-W, rainbow. 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
6: A better life with Dr. Sanjay Gupta.
7: Heart disease is still the leading cause of death here in the United States and around the world. But what if there was something you could do earlier in life to reduce the odds of becoming a statistic? Well, here in the United States, tens of millions of adults already take a statin to lower their cholesterol. But new guidance put out by the American College of Cardiology and the American Heart Association now emphasize that treating high cholesterol sooner could significantly reduce a person's lifetime risk of heart attack or stroke. How early are we talking? In your 30s, believe it or not. Of course, you need to talk to your doctor about whether statins are right for you, but you should know that the evidence is really starting to stack up that shows the earlier you get a jump on reducing lifelong exposure to plaque-causing lipids and lipoproteins, the better the odds are going to be for you. Make sure you get your cholesterol checked. That's the first step. I'm Dr. Sanjay Gupta, helping you live a better life.
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1: These days, but DC is doing something different for Supergirl. A Kentucky Fried Chicken bucket. And Supergirl isn't on it. Her dog Crypto is. $30. It'll be available starting June 10th, which is next Wednesday. There's a limit of 2 per customer. There's also a Supergirl meal debuting on the 8th. The movie comes out on the 26th. And new Hot Pocket snack bites are coming to store freezers near you. 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

0: We are on air and anywhere, so download our i105 app now. That is my kind of party. It's music from Jason Aldean on this sunny Friday afternoon. Hi there, it's Casey, and it's time for Did You Know? Did you know that the average person cleans their glove compartment out once a year? Did you know 54% of Americans wish they were taller? Did you know the average man spends about 4.5 months of his life shaving? Did you know 60% of women wear bright lipstick because they believe it makes them appear friendly? And did you know the average person replaces an umbrella every 3 years? And that's Did You Know on I-105.
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2: 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Excuse me. 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
1: 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That's Scotty McCreary on this Friday. I'm Casey. And if you missed my e-buzz this morning, Randy Travis, his wife Mary announced that a new Randy album will come out by the end of the year. It's things that he had sung before the stroke in 2013. It's been mastered, mixed, and ready to go. And this will be the first album with new and never-before-heard tracks from Randy since 2008. It's his first full-length record since 2014. For the 40th anniversary of his debut album, Storms of Life, the front room at the Nashville Palace has been renamed after him, because before the fame, he worked there as a cook and a dishwasher. That was the late 70s and early 80s. Also, if you happen to be going to CMA Fest this weekend, he will be doing a meet and greet today and tomorrow in front of a set inspired by the cover of Storms of Life. Lainey Wilson teamed up with John Mayer on guitar for her latest song, Phone, Keys, Wallet. She wrote it while on tour for her 2024 album, Whirlwind. The internet's been divided over Luke Bryan's new song, Fish, Hunt, Golf, Drink, with some fans accusing him of using AI to write it, which he denies. Shania Twain will produce a biopic about her life called Shania. It's still pretty early on, so there are not many details out yet. Madonna put on a surprise 15-minute show in Times Square last night, and the 2026 Tony Awards are this Sunday, hosted by Pink, and it will be live on CBS. There's your e-buzz on I-105.
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12: A better life with Dr. Sanjay Gupta.
13: Recent survey conducted by Common Sense Media found one-third of teenagers prefer AI companions over humans for serious conversations. There's a term for that, social offloading. And experts we talked to warned that this habit could be stunting emotional growth, leaving an already isolated generation who came of age during the pandemic even less prepared for the messiness of human interaction. Sure, AI can help you polish whatever it is you're looking to say, but that's not very human, right? It's the messiness that makes our interactions with each other so real. It's also what makes them so validating, help us to develop our confidence, our voice, our deep bonds with each other. Psychiatrists we talked to encouraged turning to family or friends when you're struggling to express yourself. They are keen to help. I'm Dr. Sanjay Gupta, helping you live a better life.
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1: Mary sounds like a good person who's been helpful and generous to others as well. And if your child is having trouble finding a summer job, they can try starting their own thing. A pair of 16-year-old twins in California named Chaz and Chase Clemens have become sensations since launching their $5 hot dog cart as a summer gig last year. Glizzy Street is known for its bacon-wrapped dogs. And those are your good news stories on this Friday afternoon. Final day for you to qualify to go to the Bourbon and Beyond Festival in Louisville, Kentucky this September. 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Because at 3 o'clock, Harley gives you the final word. So right now, till 3, it's RAINBOW. The number to text it to, 95819. While you're home this weekend, you might want to go to WIOV.com and click on Sweet Deals, because I know that Refreshing Mountain still has a few of those sweet deals left where you buy one Ascent package and you get another one free. And this includes the ropes course. It also includes the zip lines and a whole bunch of other fun things for you and the family to do. Don't forget Saturday evening, the Time Machine. Your host, Tim Michaels, we'll be talking to Johnny Lee as they commemorate the anniversary of the release of the movie Urban Cowboy. And again, next Saturday, that's June 13th, will be the next cookbook signing at the Heart Gallery and Market, a program of Friendship Community located on North Water Street in Lancaster. And yes, there are parking options behind that building, over at the Fulton Elementary School. Those are both free. If you happen to go to the Water Street parking garage and you pay to park there, bring your ticket over. They'll validate it, and that will be free too. The time for the cookbook signing on the 13th of this month is noon until 2. A big hi to everybody who is out shopping at the Green Dragon today. Enjoy the warm weather, and until I talk to you again on Monday, remember that each morning we are born again. And what we do today is what matters most.

0: 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Good afternoon. I'm Harley, and it's finally Friday. Thank goodness for that. And it is the final day for your chance to win this trip to the Bourbon and Beyond Festival, the world's largest bourbon, food, and music festival in Louisville this September with Chris Stapleton, Casey Musgraves, the Red Clay Strays, Max McNown, Charlie Crockett, and more. 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I saw a beautiful double rainbow just last week driving into the radio station one morning. Not this weekend, though. It's going to be hot, hot, hot. Well, we're going to have a new keyword coming up in just about an hour. 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

0: 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It's National Donut Day. Did you get yours this morning for breakfast? Well, there's plenty of time. A lot of places are doing donut specials for today. There's a new ranking out of the best classic donuts, with round glazed at the top of the list, followed by rainbow sprinkles down at the bottom, plain cake donuts, and coconut cake. What's your donut of choice? I'm a jelly man. I'm a sucker for a jelly donut, but Boston cream is a close second for me. Post Malone and Jelly Roll coming up on I-105 WIO.
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9: Staying active every day will go a long way towards helping you live a happy, healthy, and pain-free life. And there's perhaps no movement more fundamental than walking. It reinforces the alignment, stability, and coordinated muscle activation that supports how your body moves, whether you're doing strenuous exercise or simply going about your daily life. This is according to Dana Santis, a strength and conditioning specialist. Even though you walk every day, Dana does say you can make small adjustments to immediately improve your walking mechanics. So, keep your rib cage stacked over your pelvis. Avoid leaning over or arching your lower back. Allow your arms to swing naturally in coordination with your legs. Keep your gaze forward, your jaw relaxed, and then just breathe in through your nose and out through your mouth. I'm Dr. Sanjay Gupta, helping you live a better life.
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It's called a smart speaker because even Alexa knows. 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We are 4 months away from the Fall Fest Country Music Festival, if my math is correct, right? 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That is going to come faster than you know it. 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Here's Josh Ross, Hate How You Look, I-105 WIOV.

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1: 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I'm Harley with your last national text keyword. This is your final opportunity to win a trip to the Bourbon and Beyond Festival in Louisville in September. Chris Stapleton, Casey Musgraves, the Red Clay Strays, Charlie Crockett, Max McNown, Hootie and the Blowfish. Come on now, how do you want to miss that? So text the national keyword vertical. 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V-E-R-T-I-C-A-L. Vertical. As in Vertical Horizon, one of the artists performing at the festival. So that could get you in. Text it to 95819. One national grand prize winner is going to get $1,500 for your travel, 5 nights hotel, and 4-day VIP passes for Bourbon and Beyond. And well, starting Monday, we have a whole new contest. We'll have the details on that coming up on I-105 WIOV.
2: 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Starring Tyler Hubbard, Nate Smith, Josh Ross, Harper Grace, and more. 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I could use some back with Josh Ross, Harper Grace, and more. 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
4: Let's start on the Pennsylvania Turnpike. Vehicle fire between Morgantown and the Reading Interchange. It's westbound, mile marker 290.9. You're going to find that partially blocked, a backlog, and a slow go as you head from Morgantown over to the Reading Interchange, westbound on the Turnpike. Dealing with an accident in West Lampeter Township, Beaver Valley Pike at Penn Grant Road. Fire police are out with that. Have an accident in East Coquelico Township on Church Street, Reamstown Road. Got one in Lancaster City on Queen Street at James Street, 222 South. Minor backlog down at 30 and 30 East. Bumper to bumper, 283 over to 222. Into the Berks County area, no issues on the West Shore Bypass. I-78's looking good. John Will Spock, right now traffic.
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8: A better life with Dr. Sanjay Gupta.
9: Slowly but surely, AI is seeping its way into every corner of our lives. One area perhaps I didn't expect is diet advice. A new study out of Turkey found that chatbots are recommending to teen boys and girls that they restrict their daily calories to dangerously low levels and eat a balance of nutrients that are kind of out of whack. Remember, teenagers are growing, one pediatrician told us. If they aren't getting enough nutrition, it can really stunt their growth on a number of levels. And in extreme cases, it can lead to significant health consequences. Large language models, LLMs, they are designed to agree with you. So if you're looking to lose weight, they're going to push you pretty hard in that direction. They also sometimes don't know how to tell the difference between good information and bad information. And you know who does? Your doctor. I'm Dr. Sanjay Gupta, helping you live a better life.
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0: 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I'm Harley. Well, do your weekend plans revolve around social activities or around sleeping? Well, it probably depends on your age. 32 is the magic age, according to science, where you stop prioritizing your social life and start prioritizing your sleep. People are also more likely to say no to any plans that begin after 9 o'clock. What are you, crazy? Although I remember the days that you used to nap until 9 o'clock and then start getting ready to go out. That was a long time ago. And people also will not be involved with plans that start before 7:30 in the morning. And I'm telling you right now, if you fire up your lawnmower by before 7:30 a.m. tomorrow, we're going to have a problem. I've got Thomas Rhett and Luke Combs coming up on I-105 WIOV.
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3: Now. Here's New Holland Chrysler Dodge Jeep Ram traffic on I-105.
4: They're still trying to clear from that earlier vehicle fire on the PA Turnpike westbound, mile marker 290. That puts it between Morgantown and the Reading Interchange. Still seeing a backlog and a slow go there westbound west of Morgantown. 30 eastbound, bumper-to-bumper, Fruitville Pike over to 222. 30 west slow at the New Holland Pike and a one-mile backlog, 222 south down to your 30 ramps. Have an accident in East Calico Township, Church Street at Reamstown Road. Still that one on West Lampeter Township, Beaver Valley Pike at Penn Grant Road into Berks County. And we're looking good on the West Shore Bypass. No issues on 12. I-78's moving well. John Wilsbach, right now traffic.
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14: Recent survey conducted by Common Sense Media found one-third of teenagers prefer AI companions over humans for serious conversations. There's a term for that, social offloading. And experts we talked to warned that this habit could be stunting emotional growth, leaving an already isolated generation who came of age during the pandemic even less prepared for the messiness of human interaction. Sure, AI can help you polish whatever it is you're looking to say, but that's not very human, right? It's the messiness that makes our interactions with each other so real. It's also what makes them so validating, help us to develop our confidence, our voice, our deep bonds with each other. Psychiatrists we talked to encouraged turning to family or friends when you're struggling to express yourself. They are keen to help. I'm Dr. Sanjay Gupta, helping you live a better life.
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If you're going to see Morgan Wallen in Pittsburgh this weekend, you should know that they just removed a swarm of about 15,000 bees from the stage. Could you imagine Morgan Wallen dealing with that? Here he is with Ella Langley, I-105 WIOV.

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0: 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That's V-E-R-T-I-C-A-L to 95819. And we have a whole new contest starting Monday. Your chance to see Kenny Chesney at the Sphere in Vegas. Yeah, you know the drill. Listen for the keywords. Rich and Casey will have your first one in the morning on Monday on I-105 WIOV.
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3: Now, here's New Holland Chrysler Dodge.
4: T-Net bumper to bumper slow go 30 eastbound from 283 over to 222 and a fender bender there off to the side. 30 westbound, that's bumper to bumper just after the old Philadelphia Pike, Route 340 and slow all the way over past the New Holland Pike, 222 south, about a 2 mile backlog down to 30, heavy on 501 north of 30, accident West Earl Township out on East Farmersville Road there at South Farmersville Road. Also dealing with one in East Petersburg on State Street, right near the township line. Making your way into Berks County, we're dealing with some slowing on 422 eastbound as you head over past Never Sink Road. No problems on 12, busy on 183, and we're good I-78. John Wilsbach, right now traffic.
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16: For the ninth year in a row,
15: Finland has been named the happiest country in the world. That's according to the World Happiness Report put out every year by the Wellbeing Research Center at the University of Oxford in the UK. Two other Nordic nations, Iceland and Denmark, came in at numbers 2 and 3. Now, having spent quite a bit of time in these countries over my 2.5 decades as a journalist, I can tell you that this is not at all that surprising. There's an entirely different way of thinking in these countries. We before me, you might say. In other words, the mentality is less adversarial and much more, we're all in this together. One other interesting thing that came up was that no matter where someone lived, the more time they spent on social media, the less happy they were. Want to smile? It's simple. Put your phone away for a bit. I'm Dr. Sanjay Gupta, helping you live a better life.
16: Results may vary.

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0: 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I'm Harley, and where were you last year? Fall Fest 2025, when Low Cash hit the stage. They were so much fun to hang around with on stage. Just a really entertaining show and really, really nice with the fans. And that's what you get out of Fall Fest. You get the artists who come in, they really connect with everybody there, and it is a moment you'll never forget. If you want to be a part of this year's Fall Fest, well, it is 4 months away. October 4th, Overlook Park in Lancaster. 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
4: Lancaster County, 30 East, bumper to bumper, 283 over to 222. 30 westbound, running slow from the old Philadelphia Pike, Route 340, all the way over past the New Holland Pike. 2 mile backlog, 222 south, down to your 30 ramps. Watch your speed on 30 in between Roarstown Road and the Harrisburg Pike. Have signal problems, East Lampeter Township, 896 at 340. Have an accident, East Petersburg Main Street at Center Street, still that one on West Earl Township, Farmersville Road at South Farmersville Road. Into Berks County, we're looking good on 176, 12 in the West Shore Bypass, just busy conditions, no problems on 78, little heavy on 81 North, heading up past Indian Town Gap. John Wilsbach, right now traffic.
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18: A Better Life with Dr. Sanjay Gupta.
19: Staying active every day will go a long way towards helping you live a happy, healthy, and pain-free life. And there's perhaps no movement more fundamental than walking. It reinforces the alignment, stability, and coordinated muscle activation that supports how your body moves, whether you're doing strenuous exercise or simply going about your daily life. This is according to Dana Santis, a strength and conditioning specialist. Even though you walk every day, Dana does say you can make small adjustments to immediately improve your walking mechanics. So, keep your rib cage stacked over your pelvis. Avoid leaning over or arching your lower back. Allow your arms to swing naturally in coordination with your legs. Keep your gaze forward, your jaw relaxed, and then just breathe in through your nose and out through your mouth. I'm Dr. Sanjay Gupta, helping you live a better life.

0: 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You've probably heard about blue dot fever. A lot of artists have been canceling their tours because of all the blue dots on the Ticketmaster screen that tell you there's a lot of empty seats in the venues. You know who doesn't have that problem? Megan Maroney. Her tour is the hottest ticket of the summer. And, well, she's got the number one album in the country now. And tells you why. Got her coming up after Chris Jansen. I-105 WIOV.
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0: 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It's always bittersweet when I say that. Your last chance to win a trip to Louisville for the Bourbon and Beyond Festival. 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The next new keyword is coming never. This is the last one, but starting Monday, a whole new contest. Can it get bigger? It actually can. How about going to Vegas to see Kenny Chesney at the Sphere? 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
1: Now, here's New Holland Chrysler Dodge Jeep Ram traffic on I-105.
3: Lancaster County still seeing that slow go 30 eastbound from 283 over to 222. 30 westbound slow just after the old Philadelphia Pike, Route 340, over past the New Holland Pike, 1 mile backlog, 222 south, down to your 30 ramps. Heavy on 501 in the area of Valley Road. No problems on 23 or 441. Making your way into Berks County. We're in good shape there on 12 and 222. Busy, but looking good on the West Shore Bypass. No issues, I-78. John Wills Spock, right now traffic.
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6: Recent survey conducted by Common Sense Media found one-third of teenagers prefer AI companions over humans for serious conversations. There's a term for that, social offloading. And experts we talked to warned that this habit could be stunting emotional growth, leaving an already isolated generation who came of age during the pandemic even less prepared for the messiness of human interaction. Sure, AI can help you polish whatever it is you're looking to say, but that's not very human, right? It's the messiness that makes our interactions with each other so real. It's also what makes them so validating, help us to develop our confidence, our voice, our deep bonds with each other. Psychiatrists we talked to encouraged turning to family or friends when you're struggling to express yourself. They are keen to help. I'm Dr. Sanjay Gupta, helping you live a better life.
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0: 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I'm Harley, and imagine this scenario. Your 18-year-old daughter FaceTimes you drunk from her senior trip. How do you respond to that? Well, that exact situation happened to Jelly Roll. His daughter is in Greece, which is maybe a little, you know, upscale for a typical senior trip. But nevertheless, Jelly said it was obvious on FaceTime that she was pretty tipsy. And Jelly said, are you drunk right now? And his daughter replied, I'm not doing anything illegal. Because the drinking age in Greece apparently is 18. And Jelly Roll said, well, you're the only member of the family who hasn't been in jail, so have at it. I've got Liar coming up on I-105 WIOV.
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3: Now, here's New Holland Chrysler Dodge Jeep Ram traffic on I-105.
4: 30 eastbound, bumper to bumper from the Lidditz Pike over to 222. That's thinning out. 30 west, still slow. Greenfield Road over past the New Holland Pike. 1 mile backlog, 222 south. Down to your 30 ramps. We're in good shape on 283. Heading into Berks County, no issues on 176 or 12. 222 and 61 are busy, but looking good. I-78, no delays. Lebanon County's accident-free. Still a little heavy on 422 through Anvil. John Will Spock, right now traffic.
5: Where does a little bit of country mean a lot of savings? New Holland.
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8: A better life with Dr. Sanjay Gupta.
9: Slowly but surely, AI is seeping its way into every corner of our lives. One area perhaps I didn't expect is diet advice. A new study out of Turkey found that chatbots are recommending to teen boys and girls that they restrict their daily calories to dangerously low levels and eat a balance of nutrients that are kind of out of whack. Remember, teenagers are growing, one pediatrician told us. If they aren't getting enough nutrition, it can really stunt their growth on a number of levels. And in extreme cases, it can lead to significant health consequences. Large language models, LLMs, they are designed to agree with you. So if you're looking to lose weight, they're going to push you pretty hard in that direction. They also sometimes don't know how to tell the difference between good information and bad information. And you know who does? Your doctor. I'm Dr. Sanjay Gupta, helping you live a better life.
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For country in Pennsylvania, it's I-105 WIOV. I'm Harley, and a fall fest is 4 months away. 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
1: 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And then starting Monday, a whole new flyaway to Vegas to see Kenny Chesney at the Sphere. 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

0: 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I'm Harley. And are you planning a plop vacation this summer? It's kind of a newfangled way of saying a vacation where you just plop yourself in a chair and do a whole lot of nothing. That is the new travel trend that has been trending on social media, which I'm sorry, but I'm not going to spend thousands of dollars to go to some other place to sit myself in a chair when I could do it for free in my backyard. Just saying. Luke Combs and Zach Top coming up on 105 WI.
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9: A better life with Dr. Sanjay Gupta.
10: Slowly but surely, AI is seeping its way into every corner of our lives. One area perhaps I didn't expect is diet advice. A new study out of Turkey found that chatbots are recommending to teen boys and girls that they restrict their daily calories to dangerously low levels and eat a balance of nutrients that are kind of out of whack. Remember, teenagers are growing, one pediatrician told us. If they aren't getting enough nutrition, it can really stunt their growth on a number of levels. And in extreme cases, it can lead to significant health consequences. Large language models, LLMs, they are designed to agree with you. So if you're looking to lose weight, they're going to push you pretty hard in that direction. They also sometimes don't know how to tell the difference between good information and bad information. And you know who does? Your doctor. I'm Dr. Sanjay Gupta, helping you live a better life.
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